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0: 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As ek nog nie 'n goeiemôre na jou kant gegooi het nie, goeiemôre. 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Saam met my Sarah Jane, ek hoop jy is reg vir die week. 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En dan in die volgende uur, natuurlijk, finish the chorus. This is a fun one. It's a Monday song. It's a sing-along song. So definitely tune in. So that is all still to come. So kom ons maak jou maandag vibe, jam uit in die kar, volgend op die koue, en dan begin ons hierdie maandag op a win with.
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0: chorus. 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Soos ek gesê het, dit is regtig 'n lekker Samsung Maandag liedjie. 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So if anything it will put a smile on your face or just get you to chuckle a little bit. Who knows? With that being said, kom ons kyk wat gaan aan op jou paaie.
1: On the move, keep left, pass right. 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
0: There has been an MVA, an HMVA on the R54. EMS is mobile. If you can, please approach the area with a caution. Any other traffic updates, please make me aware. On 062-344-5545, you are eyes and ears out there on the road this Monday morning.
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2: In this bulletin, voter registration weekend concluded without many challenges. Police seize cocaine worth millions at OR Tambo Airport. And Ramaphosa says government aims to strengthen governance at the PIC. Good morning, I am Liesel Brits. The voter registration weekend concluded without many challenges across the country. There were reports of at least one community that boycotted the registration in Limpopo, while disturbances were reported in one community in the Eastern Cape. Many people went to voting stations to confirm their registration status. The Minister of Cooperative Governance and Traditional Affairs, Velin Kosini-Glabisa, says he will proclaim the election date on Friday. Voters will be able to register and update their details on the Independent Electoral Commission's online portal until the election date is proclaimed. The South African Police Service has seized cocaine worth an estimated 28 million rand at the OR Tambo International Airport in Gauteng. The 95-kilogram consignment arrived on a flight from Sao Paulo in Brazil and was intercepted during an intelligence-driven operation on Friday. Officers acted on information that they received from Crime Intelligence's Border Integrity Unit regarding a suspected drug consignment. Police spokesperson Brigadier Athlinda Math says no arrests have been made yet. She says investigations are ongoing to identify and apprehend those involved in the attempted smuggling operation.
3: The SAPS remains committed to disrupting organized criminal networks involved in the illicit drug trade and will continue working with its law enforcement partners to ensure that South Africa's borders and ports of entry are protected from criminal exploitation.
2: President Cyril Ramaphosa says the government's intervention at the Public Investment Corporation, PIC, aims to strengthen governance and ensure stability at the PIC. The government has appointed Deputy Minister in the Presidency, Seiso Muhau, as the PIC board's new chairperson and appointed new board members. This follows the resignation of the previous board chairperson and board. Ramaphosa says the PIC is an important institution and it must be safeguarded. And in international news, the United States of America is expected to hold talks with Iran today on the ongoing conflict between the two nations. U.S. President Donald Trump announced this weekend that he had called off further attacks against Iran in the hope of reaching a deal to open the Strait of Hormuz. He said Iran and other countries in the Middle East have asked for time to complete a deal that would lead to the reopening of the strait. He told reporters that a negotiation would start today. And this is the end of the bulletin. Your news headlines follows at 7:30. In your finance news, the US dollar costs 16 rands 48, one British pound costs 22 rands 19, and the euro is trading at 19 rand. One Bitcoin is trading at $62,980. Gold is selling at $4,060.32 a fine ounce, and a barrel of Brent crude oil costs $83.63. Your next financial update is at 8 o'clock.
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6: Welcome to your world of sport. We start with soccer, and Polokwane City put on a workmanlike performance in their opening fixture of the brand new Betway Premiership season by recording a hard-fought victory over Richards Bay at the Umlatuzi Stadium on Sunday afternoon. Rise and Shine were starved of the ball for much of the encounter, but were ultimately led by goals from Mapangulu and Molokwane, with the pair showing their class from a corner and counter-attacking situation respectively. And they were joined by Kaizer Chiefs as victors on the opening weekend, who beat Kruger United 3-1, Sekhukhune United beat Durban City 1-0, AmaZulu beat Stellenbosch 1-0, and Orlando Pirates, the defending champions, kicked off their campaign with a 2-0 victory over newly promoted Milford FC. Onto rugby, and the Pumas dug deep and showed what their captain Willy Engelbrecht referred to as a lot of dog to overcome the Borland Cavaliers 2015 in a hard-fought and bruising Curry Cup match in Wellington on Sunday. The visitors arrived in the Cape with a singular mission. After losing at home to the Sharks and then being outplayed by the Lions in Johannesburg, they needed a win to get their campaign back on track, and that was non-negotiable. They knew at the Borland Fortress they would require bravery and impeccable discipline, plus a physical and organized defensive effort. And that is exactly what they produced, with their impressive line speed making it hard for the host to get their impressive attacking game going, and their willingness to compete at every contest. This enabled them to prevent Borland from getting the momentum they managed in their good wins over the last two Sundays over the Bulls and the Stormers. While on Saturday, the Lions overpowered the Bulls 42-19, and the Stormers held on against the Sharks, winning 36-28. And finally, the Springboks touched down in Argentina in the early hours of yesterday morning, following their journey from Cape Town, and they will resume their on-field preparations today for next week's encounter against Los Pumas. Two travelling groups flew to Buenos Aires via Sao Paulo and arrived at their team hotel within an hour of each other. The players will have a day off to rest and recover from their long trip, allowing them sufficient time to acclimatise to the conditions and the time zone. The players who remained in South Africa will focus on the rugby's greatest rivalry test against New Zealand, with Erasmus consulting with his team before announcing the matchday squad to face Argentina. And that's a wrap of your world of sport.
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It's Thomas Reid and Lainey Gardner with What Could Go Right. 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Jy is ingeskakel op The Morning Lock-In. Saam met my Sarah Jane, I want to get you locked in, loaded and ready for this Monday brand new week. 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Ek het die heerlijke, heerlijke muziek vir jou pad. In die volgende uur is dit. Finish the

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0: What are the rest of the words? 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
0: There has been a BVA, Umtata and Asagai Street, in front of the Astron in Vereniging. So if you are in the area, please approach with caution. That is Umtata and Asagai Street, right before the Astron in the Vereniging area. Any other traffic update, please make me aware on 062-344-5545. You are eyes and ears out there on the road this Monday morning.
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1: No matter the weather, hot, wet, or cloudy, Midas brings you this weather report. Midas, for the love of cars.
0: Kom ons kyk, wat hou jy temperature vir jou in vir vandag? Tans 1 graad. 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And that was your weather update for this hour.
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0: Dis ons met ver van die huis af net hier op 90.6 FM Stereo waar jy tuis voel. Heerlike, heerlike musiek nog vir jou pad op hierdie maandagoggend. In die volgende uur getting you up to date with some cultural events. So definitely, definitely stay tuned. I can see clearly
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0: It is Will and Lee with Up at Night right here on 9.6 FM Stereo, where you feel at home. Jy is ingeskakel op The Morning Lock-In. Saam met my Sarah Jane, ek hou jou geselskap tot en met 9:00 toe vanoggend. Dit is 'n maandag splinter nuwe week. Kom ons kyk of ons jou maandag 'n absolute vibe vir jou kan maak. Heerlike musiek nog vir jou pad in die volgende uur natuurlik, getting you up to date with some cultural events. With that being said, let's take a look what is happening out there on your roads.
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0: There has been a multiple vehicle crash on the R21 northbound before OR Tambo Interchange. Two lanes are closed there. Approach with caution. And then...

0: 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Deals, the best in town. Serving Meyerton, Vereeniging and Vanderbilt Park. We've got your back.
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0: It is Miley Cyrus, We Can't Stop, right here on 90.6 FM Stereo, where you feel at home. Yes, ingeskakel op the morning lock-in. Ek sê vir jou goeie môre op die maandagoggend. Let's get you going on this Monday morning. Heerlijke muziek voor jou op pad. Natuurlijk, time to get you up to date with some cultural events. Now, we are in August, so there are a few things that is happening or that had happened. But, also, because it's a Monday, en ek wil vir jou positive vibes here, here is some good news from July that you might have missed.
1: Here's some good news from July that you might have missed. An Indigenous group in Australia has bought back an 81,000-acre property to protect the Great Kumbung Swamp, home to 11,000 water birds every year. Humpback whales off the coast of Brazil have surged from around 2,000 in 1986 to roughly 35,000 today, decades after whaling nearly wiped them out. New York City is bringing in a click-to-cancel rule so companies can no longer trap you in subscriptions and unwanted automatic renewals. Pakistan ended its 18% sales tax on sanitary products after a court case brought up by two young lawyers, a big step towards tackling period poverty. The EU reached its 2030 clean air target 7 years early, and deaths from fine particle pollution have fallen 57% since 2005. And Australia's Numba has officially moved off the endangered list, after the striped marsupial recovered from just 300 in the wild in the 1970s to as many as 3,000 today. Tap like and share to show that good things are still happening.
0: So, there is everything that you missed in July, but we are in August, so ek wil 'n bietjie fun maak vir oggend vir jou. Here you go.
2: 7 months deep into 2026, this is

0: siblings' wars, funny discourse.
1: I am getting a divorce.
2: March!
0: Seven dogs stole our hearts, it was a lie though. Gas prices and butterflies back in the sky though. Hawaii's underwater and an asteroid hit Ohio. Selena kissing Benny Feet, the new queen of AI shows.
2: April.
0: Artemis 2 to the moon was a shocker. Alex's Coachella's theater showing Moonwalker. The age-old question, is it Jesus or a doctor? Scientology, a stallion, cheetah, and chonkers.
2: May.
0: Drake dropped 3 albums with no payola. So did God, hantavirus, measles, and Ebola. The scientists are saying to evacuate NOLA. The data centers made our water the color of Coca-Cola. Nick's and 5, Love Island keeping us fed. Pride first, trillionaire, Woody's balding ass head. Saxophones getting louder, Anne Hathaway pregs. The World Cup started and there was a shortage of kegs.
2: July.
0: 102-story high proposal idea. They found sugar in space, on Earth explosive diarrhea. Death of physical media, heat waves all about. Ariana ran shit, Lindsey Graham peaced out. Everybody prepping for their Netflix documentary. Space Needle Jumper, Spider-Man, The Odyssey. Starving orphan pranks, we got a brand new monkey. But most importantly, we got Jimothy.
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0: 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If you have a traffic update for me, please make me aware on 062-344-5545. You are eyes and ears out there on the road this Monday morning.
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2: 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The IEC will introduce additional code of conduct for upcoming elections. The DA demands full accountability on government's FIFA World Cup spending. And in Commonwealth Games, Dambile shines with Commonwealth Games gold. Your next news update is at 9 o'clock.
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0: Let's take a look what your temperatures have in store for you today. Currently 6 degrees, temperatures climbing to a maximum of 19 today. 0% chance of rain with your winds picking up to 3 kilometers per hour. This coming Tuesday, 0% chance of rain. Temperatures climbing to a maximum of 21. A minimum of 0 is expected there. And then this coming Wednesday, temperatures climb to a high of 22. A minimum of 2 is expected there, with your winds picking up to 11 kilometers per hour. And that was your weather update for this hour.
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0: It is Ava Max with Sweet But a Psycho, right here on 90.6 FM Stereo, where you feel at home. That is it for me and this edition of The Morning Lock-In. I'm back again with you tomorrow morning between 6 and 9 when I get you up, get you going, and get you ready for the day. 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

0: question of an independent transmission system operator. I'm Eddie Goldberg. Good morning. Alleged crime kingpin Vusimuzi Katmatlala and his four co-accused are back in the Johannesburg High Court today for their attempted murder trial. They are accused of trying to kill Matlala's former girlfriend Teboho Tobajane, taxi boss Josie Bonyoni, and music producer Sinki Mokubung. A trial within a trial is underway and the state is expected to call a new witness to the stand. The court is considering whether evidence seized during the arrest of alleged hitman Musa Kakana can be admitted. Kakana was arrested in 2024 in connection with Vereniging engineer Armand Swart's murder, claims his arrest was illegal. Hundreds of school children are among foreign nationals who have returned to their home countries from South Africa. Thousands of foreigners have returned to their countries after a series of marches against illegal foreigners in South Africa. Many of the affected children did not return to school after the June holidays. Gauteng has the highest number of affected learners, while other provinces have reported few or no cases of foreign learners who have left. The National Department of Health has announced that it will mark World Breastfeeding Week with community outreach activities in the Eastern Cape. World Breastfeeding Week is commemorated annually between August the 1st and the 7th. It aims to raise awareness about the health, social and economic benefits of breastfeeding for infant survival and maternal well-being. The department spokesperson, Foster Mohade, says commemorative events will also take place in other provinces. It says the events will bring together pregnant women, mothers, fathers, health workers and communities to strengthen breastfeeding support.
1: Breastfeeding is a shared responsibility in government, employers, families, communities and health workers all have a critical role in creating conducive environments that enable mothers to breastfeed effectively.
0: The South African Police Service has seized cocaine worth an estimated 28 million rand at the OR Tambo International Airport in Gauteng. The 95-kilogram consignment arrived on a flight from Sao Paulo in Brazil and was intercepted during an intelligence-driven operation on Friday. Officers acted on information that they received from Crime Intelligence's Border Integrity Unit regarding a suspected drug consignment. Police spokesperson Brigadier Adlenda Mate says no arrests have yet been made. She says investigations are ongoing to identify and apprehend those involved in the attempted smuggling operation.
2: The SAPS remains committed to disrupting organized criminal networks involved in the illicit drug trade and will continue working with its law enforcement partners to ensure that South Africa's borders and ports of entry are protected from criminal exploitation.
0: Business Leadership South Africa, BLSA, says it is time for the implementation of an independent transmission system operator. The call follows President Cyril Ramaphosa's endorsement of the Eskom Restructuring Task Team's Phase 1 report. BLSA says this endorsement provides a clear vision for the independent transmission system operator. The organization says an independent transmission system operator is the foundation of a competitive electricity market. In international news, global oil prices have decreased significantly in early morning trade following Donald Trump's decision to call off attacks against Iran. Trump says he called off the attacks in hopes of negotiations that will lead to the reopening of the Strait of Hormuz. The United States of America and Iran are expected to start the negotiations today. Brent crude oil prices have decreased by more than 5% this morning. A short while ago, gold was selling at $4,063.38 per fine ounce, and a barrel of Brent crude cost $83.21. One US dollar cost 16 rand 46, one British pound costs 22 rand 18, and the euro is currently trading at 18 rand 99. One Bitcoin is currently trading at $62,764.34. That's all for this bulletin. I'm Eddie Goldberg.
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In your top stories this hour, Kat Matlala and co-accused expected back in court, school children are among foreigners who are leaving South Africa, and the BLSA calls for the implementation

0: It's Cameo Word Up, also Mumford & Sons beloved. 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Welcome to it. We're going to get you excited with your Bring Back That Track 3 songs, 2016 or older. 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Little bit later, well, we've got a lot of things happening today. Let me just pull up the calendar so that we know exactly what is coming up. But just after 10 o'clock today, Security Mecca, and then, of course, checking out what's happening weather-wise and all those fantastic things with all your favorite hits on 90.6.
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0: Martin van der Merwe gesig net vir hom, Bibi Rexha met Faithless, New Religion, en dit was Fix met Wild Boys, die remix. Hier is 90.6, another cup of coffee, kom ons vind uit wat jou oggend kan beter maak met ons Bring Back That Track.
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0: It's Matt Gardner, Houdini, also Perry, if he wanted to, you would, and Stevie Nicks, Stand Back. It's 90.6, another cup of coffee, and after the break, it's your winning track for Bring Back That Track. We've got John Dim for Take Me Home, Country Roads, ABBA Dancing Queen, and Chris Andrews with Pretty Belinda. So Chris Andrews in the lead, ABBA's in second, and John Denver in third, but the votes continue. Tracy Lombard, System is vanochtend in vir nummer 3. 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It's from Cheryl. Okay, I'm gonna reply to your message now, but I'm glad you're on the recovery. And then we've got Joey voting for Pretty Belinda this morning. 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
1: That's perfect. 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
0: Ah, after we enjoy this patio and the steak.
2: There we go. Thank you, you roofer. Time to get to our winning track this morning. So what we have on the list is John Denver, Take Me Home Country Roads, ABBA Dancing Queen, and Chris Andrews, Pretty Belinda. So the vote's coming in now, but let's just see. We've got Chris Andrews in the lead, Dancing Queen closely in second, and then we've got John Denver in third. But the votes go on. Louise Jansen van Rensburg putting a vote in for number three this morning. Thank you very much. Dan, het ons van Hilton se kant af, well, stem in for Pretty Belinda. Niet jou koffie op die maandag. Baie dankie. Ek hoop jou koffie is ook sommer baie lekker. So in derde plek, John Denver, Take Me Home Country Roads. Tweede plek, ABBA met Dancing Queen. Maar ons wentreffer, Julian Goeiewerk, is Chris Andrews in Pretty Belinda.

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2: In hierdie bulletin, geborg deur Gemsbok Auto, die DA vra vir ingryping in Vrystaatse munisipaliteite. 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

0: Deals sorted. 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
3: What are those?
1: Into the gossip we go. And first off, sad news. US actor Vincent Pastore, who played Salvatore Bonfensiero in the hit show The Sopranos, has passed away at the age of 80. Pastore was found at his home in the Bronx, New York City, after there was no indication of criminality. And that's according to the BBC's US partner CBS News. And The Sopranos, Pastore played Tony Soprano's best friend, who ultimately became an informant for the FBI. Well, FBI. His character's death in the series was Series 2 was one of the show's most memorable storylines. Robert Altman, Pastore's manager, told CBS News, "To the world, he will always be remembered as the unforgettable, but, well, of course, Tony Soprano's friend, Salvatore. But to those of us who knew him, he was so much more." And Pastore was born in the Bronx in 1946. He was enlisted in the U.S. Navy during the Vietnam War before embarking on a career in acting. His early credits include roles in movies such as Goodfellas and Carlito's Way. Later TV appearances included Law and Order, General Hospital, and Hawaii Five-O. But it was his role in The Sopranos which brought him widespread recognition. He appeared in all six seasons of the critically acclaimed show, despite his character being killed off in the second series. In 2000, Pastore and his fellow Sopranos cast members won the Screen Actors Guild Award for Outstanding Performance by an Ensemble in a Drama Series. So, an absolute legend indeed. And then on to more entertainment news. Ariana Grande is to withdraw from public appearances and will no longer star in an upcoming musical production in London when she ends her Eternal Sunshine tour next month. A representative for the US singer told People magazine that she will be taking a step back from visibility when the tour ends after her appearance led to endless ongoing public scrutiny. The company behind the revival of Stephen Sondheim's Sunday in the Park with George, due to play at the Barbican in 2027, confirmed that she will no longer be part of the production and has its complete understanding and support. Grande's physical appearance and health have been a topic of speculation in recent years. Now, this speculation has increased since the release of her latest album, Petal, which was released on Friday, and her appearance in promotional material for the launch. In the music video, Grande plays a performer who is repeatedly told in auditions that she is not good enough, is desperate, and that she should get some work done, that she was too much work done. And the character eventually takes a chainsaw to the critics. Now, Grande's representative stressed to People that the star was looking forward to finishing her tour on a high note, both healthily and happily, and then taking a much deserved break from public facing work and appearances, which has led to endless ongoing public scrutiny. They added she performs a very physical show and there's a lot of athleticism involved. She performs heavily and successfully at a very high level night after night. So hopefully this little sabbatical will give her a bit of strength when she comes back, and I'm sure she will. But that's your Gossip Corner on 90.6.
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1: In the world today, maximum 20 and sunny. It's going to be sunny throughout the week. Minimum tonight, -1. Tuesday, 22. Wednesday, 22 degrees. And Joburg today, also nice and sunny with a max of 18. Minimum tonight, 4. Tuesday, 20. Wednesday, also 20. Adelberg also keeping up sunny conditions. It does seem to be the rule of thumb for the entire region. So in Heidelberg today, it's 19 degrees, minimum 1. Tuesday, 21. Wednesday, 22 degrees. In Parys, 20 today, minus 1 tonight. Tuesday, 21. Wednesday, 22 degrees. And Potchefstroom, 21 today, with a minimum of minus 1. Tuesday, 22 degrees. Wednesday, 23 degrees. And that's your weather, brought to you by Midas.
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0: 3AF, baby. How about you?
1: In this bulletin, DA steps up pressure over deteriorating R59 road. Kat Matlala and co-accused expected back in court. And AfriForum in court this week over parts of South Africa's Expropriation Act. Good morning, I am Liesel Brits. The Democratic Alliance has submitted a petition to the Free State Provincial Petitions Committee calling for the R59 to be transferred to the South Africa National Roads Agency, SANRAL, and urgent maintenance to begin. The party says delays have left motorists facing dangerous potholes, poor road markings and unsafe intersections. The DA argues the provincial government remains responsible for maintaining the road until the transfer is complete and warns that continued deterioration threatens lives, businesses and economic activity along the key transport route. Alleged crime kingpin Vusumusi Kat Matlala and his four co-accused are expected back in the Johannesburg High Court today for their attempted murder trial. They are accused of trying to kill Matlala's former girlfriend, Teboho Tobayane, taxi boss, Joe

0: Banyoni and music producer Sienki Mokubung. The trial within a trial is underway, and the state is expected to call a new witness to the stand. The court is considering whether evidence seized during the arrest of alleged hitman Musa Kekana can be admitted. Kekana, who was arrested in 2024 in connection with Vereniging engineer Armand Swart's murder, claims his arrest was illegal. AfriForum's court application against parts of South Africa's Expropriation Act begins today in the High Court in Cape Town. The organisation wants provisions that enable expropriation without compensation to be declared unconstitutional. IRR Legal, the legal department of the Institute of Race Relations, has joined the case as a co-applicant, while the EFF and the Minister of Land Reform and Rural Development want to be admitted as respondents. Separate court applications by the DA and the Vaderland Foundation are being heard alongside this case. AfriForum's CEO, Kali Kriel, says the law conflicts with property rights in the Constitution.
1: AfriForum cannot and will not just stand by and watch how the country will be destroyed through irresponsible legislation such as the Expropriation Act that allows for expropriation without compensation. That is why we appointed a top-tier legal team to fight this act in the Cape Town High Court. We want the act to be declared unconstitutional. We have seen what happens when a country does not respect property rights. We can and will not allow that to happen in South Africa.
0: And finally, the National Department of Health has announced that it will mark World Breastfeeding Week with community outreach activities. World Breastfeeding Week is commemorated annually between August 1 and 7. It aims to raise awareness about the health, social and economic benefits of breastfeeding for infant survival and maternal well-being. The department spokesperson, Foster Mohale, says commemorative events will also take place in other provinces. He says the events will bring together pregnant women, mothers, fathers, health workers and communities to strengthen breastfeeding support.
2: Breastfeeding is a shared responsibility, and government, employers, families, communities and health workers all have a critical role in creating conducive environments that enable mothers to breastfeed effectively.
0: And this is the end of the bulletin. Your next news update is at 12 o'clock.
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0: Is Liesel Pieters, so jylle nuwe enkelsnit daar. Jou weer eers te sien op 90.6. 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

0: In this bulletin, DA steps up pressure over deteriorating R59 road, two drivers killed in Springs head-on crash, and SA calls for stronger African labour protections. Good afternoon, I am Liesel Brits. The Democratic Alliance has submitted a petition to the Free State Provincial Petitions Committee calling for the R59 to be transferred to the South African National Roads Agency SANRAL and urgent maintenance to begin. The party says delays have left motorists facing dangerous potholes, poor road markings and unsafe intersections. The DA argues the provincial government remains responsible for maintaining the road until the transfer is complete and warns that continued deterioration threatens lives, businesses and economic activity along the key transport route. Two motorists were killed and four passengers were injured in a head-on collision between two SUVs in Gauteng yesterday evening. The crash took place on Witt Road near the R17 freeway in Selection Park in Springs. According to Ekurhuleni Disaster and Emergency Management Services, DEMS, the drivers were trapped in their vehicles and declared dead at the scene. DEMS spokesperson William Ntlali says three passengers were critically injured, while one sustained minor injuries. He says they were treated on scene and transported to a nearby medical facility.
1: Rescue team had to use specialized hydraulic rescue equipment to access, free and recover the entrapped patients and deceased drivers from two wreckages. The entire route had to be temporarily closed for the duration of the rescue operations. The incident was handed over to City of Ekurhuleni Metropolitan Police Department officers for on-scene investigations, removal of the deceased to a pathological facility and

0: The road rehabilitation.
1: Hundreds of school children are among foreign nationals who have returned to their home countries from South Africa. Thousands of foreigners have returned to their countries after a series of marches against illegal foreigners in South Africa. Many of the affected children did not return to school after the June holidays. Gauteng has the highest number of affected learners, while other provinces have reported few or no cases of foreign learners who have left. And Employment and Labour Deputy Minister Judith Tshabalala has called on countries in Africa to change how they approach social protection. Tshabalala made the call at a meeting of the African Union Specialized Technical Committee on Social Development, Labour and Employment in Namibia. She says social protection should be viewed as an investment that promotes employment, economic participation, and long-term resilience. She adds that effective systems must be linked to skills development, employment services, and active labour market policies to strengthen Africa's workforce. The Deputy Minister also calls for stronger cooperation among African countries to promote rights-based labour migration and decent work. And this is the end of the bulletin. Your next news update is at 1 o'clock.
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1: All the music and more for you, those big classics, the little classics, and the classics in between the classics, all coming your way. Bobby McFerrin, Don't Worry, Be Happy, going back to 1988 just for you. John Denver is up next. We also have Blamage, Living on the Ceiling, something I'd love to do one day. 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

0: 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Swing Out Sister, breaking back to 1986 with a breakout on the Vols number one.
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0: 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Big hit for them, Wish I Could Fly, back in 1999 with me, Daryl Grant. Having a look now at Chair of Cheerleading competition. If you're going to come along and shake your pom-pom or two or three, do so. That'll be this Wednesday, the 5th, and Thursday, the 6th of August. It's outrageous. It's flips, it's flops, it's cheerleaders flying through the air. It's going to be something quite spectacular, and that all kicking off early in the evening. So go see more on our webpage as well. That's this coming 5th and 6th of August at the Portuguese Club, Funabel Park, and it all kicks off at 7 p.m. Be there.
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0: Ricky. 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She's All I Ever Need. 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
0: Now, we're going to hear from Louise. That's Louise, the infamous, the famous, the wonderful, and the sterling work that they're doing. That's adorable for bullies here in South Africa. Louise.
4: 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This is Louise Brawley coming to you from Adorable Bull Terrier Rescue, the only registered English Bull Terrier Rescue in South Africa, and currently caring for over 60 souls. 60, that's right. We are a proudly Vaal-based rescue, based out of Eniging Agricultural Holdings. We are very, very proud to be representing the Vaal, and we would love your support for non-profit organizations close to your heart. We're always looking for dog food distributors or manufacturers. If you'd like to get hold of me, we do have a little bully army that marches on its tummy, and we feed close to 800 kilograms of dog food monthly. So your contributions would be greatly appreciated. We also have our fantastic Barnyard, which is our biggest fundraiser, that is up on the 3rd of October at the Emperor's Barnyard in Kempton Park near Owatambo. I know it is a bit of a drive, but it is such a great family evening out and for a good cause. So please contact marketing@adorableterrier.com if you'd like to book tickets for the evening. And again, we'd just like to thank you for your support. Should anyone have any blankets that they would like to donate, you're welcome to do so. You're always welcome to contact me as the Vice Chair, Louise, on 082-635-4803. And it being Women's Month this month, Women's Day in this month, if you'd like to make a special donation on behalf of a very special woman in your life, we would be very, very grateful to be the beneficiary of that donation. Like I said, you're welcome to contact me on 082-635-4803. Have a great day, Vaal.
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0: Dat is een zeker gevoel, hè? 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Die andere gevoel is ook maar daai gevoel. In elk geval, Demi Lee Moore met Dielikie, daai gevoel, op jou nummer 91.6. Some of the weather that we're going to be looking at, actually the only weather that we're going to be looking at. Why? What's some weather, Daryl? Is there more weather? Well, always.
1: Midas, with more than just the weather. Midas, for the love of cars.
0: So starting off this morning, it was like -2. It's cold. Going up to 19, right now 19 out there. Die son skyn is lekker. Dis redelik lekker, jy weet, die son skyn. Daar's geen koue wind wat waai nie, so it is just great. No chance of rain. And I say that, and then it starts raining. No, South African Weather Service has no chance of rain, Daryl, that's it. 0 degrees tomorrow, up to 21. Wednesday is looking a little brighter at 22. Thursday, 24. Friday, 24. However, next Monday, this time, no, round about there. This time, Monday, next week. What is that? Is that snow? Am I seeing snow? Like -2 and only 13 degrees? Could that be possible? My goodness. Wait, anyway. There it is, 21 degrees. Looking forward to tomorrow. 21 degrees. Next time this week, -2 and 13 degrees. So enjoy this. It was only -1, but 19 degrees for now. Is it going to snow?
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0: Onion Colours, Colour Mangione, Alan C, CNL, and Stay on the Vols number one. Next Monday, it's going to be like -2. Almost snow expected. But you know, that can all change. That can all change. But wouldn't it be nice if it did snow? How cold would it be then?
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0: It's Elton. LT. The man. There it is. Elton John. Blue Eyes. There's the Blue Eyes, going back to 1982. We've got Tree 63 has been asked for with no words. Sometimes words just fail a person, don't they? Other times, you're either the master of the word or the word is the master of you through other people.
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0: 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Now, the news at two.
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3: In your top stories this hour, Kat Matlala and co-accused expected back in court, school children are among foreigners who are leaving South Africa, and the BLSA calls for the implementation of an independent transmission system operator. Alleged crime kingpin Vusimuzi Kat Matlala and his four co-accused are back in the Johannesburg High Court today for their attempted murder trial. They are accused of trying to kill Matlala's former girlfriend, Teboho Tobajane, taxi boss Josie Bonyoni, and music producer Sinki Mokubung. A trial within a trial is underway, and the state is expected to call a new witness to the stand. The court is considering whether evidence seized during the arrest of alleged hitman Musa Kakana can be admitted. Kakana was arrested in 2024 in connection with Vereniging engineer Armand Swart's murder, claims his arrest was illegal. Hundreds of school children are among foreign nationals who have returned to their home countries from South Africa. Thousands of foreigners have returned to their countries after a series of marches against illegal foreigners in South Africa. Many of the affected children did not return to school after the June holidays. Gauteng has the highest number of affected learners, while other provinces have reported few or no cases of foreign learners who have left. The National Department of Health has announced that it will mark World Breastfeeding Week with community outreach activities in the Eastern Cape. World Breastfeeding Week is commemorated annually between August the 1st and the 7th. It aims to raise awareness about the health, social and economic benefits of breastfeeding for infant survival and maternal well-being. The department spokesperson, Foster Mohade, says commemorative events will also take place in other provinces. It says the events will bring together pregnant women, mothers, fathers, health workers and communities to strengthen breastfeeding support.
4: Breastfeeding is a shared responsibility in government, employers, families, communities and health workers all have a critical role in creating conducive environments that enable mothers to breastfeed effectively.
3: The South African Police Service has seized cocaine worth an estimated 28 million rand at the OR Tambo International Airport in Gauteng. The 95-kilogram consignment arrived on a flight from Sao Paulo in Brazil and was intercepted during an intelligence-driven operation on Friday. Officers acted on information that they received from Crime Intelligence's Border Integrity Unit regarding a suspected drug consignment. Police spokesperson Brigadier Adlinda Mate says no arrests have yet been made. She says investigations are ongoing to identify and apprehend those involved in the attempt

0: the smuggling operation.
1: The SAPS remains committed to disrupting organized criminal networks involved in the illicit drug trade and will continue working with its law enforcement partners to ensure that South Africa's borders and ports of entry are protected from criminal exploitation.
0: Business Leadership South Africa, BLSA, says it is time for the implementation of an independent transmission system operator. The call follows President Cyril Ramaphosa's endorsement of the Eskom Restructuring Task Team's Phase 1 report. BLSA says this endorsement provides a clear vision for the independent transmission system operator. The organization says an independent transmission system operator is the foundation of a competitive electricity market. In international news, global oil prices have decreased significantly in early morning trade following Donald Trump's decision to call off attacks against Iran. Trump says he called off the attacks in hopes of negotiations that will lead to the reopening of the Strait of Hormuz. The United States of America and Iran are expected to start the negotiations today. Brent crude oil prices have decreased by more than 5% this morning. That's all for this bulletin. I'm Eddie Goldberg.
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0: Def Leppard and Armageddon. I'm gonna get it. Going back to 1987 just for you on this Monday afternoon, the 3rd of August. So how much money do you have left in the bank? I don't want to go there. Relax. I think we're all in the same boat, aren't we? Kos gaan kyk na die verslag en die hierdie hierso in die val driehoek.
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0: Now, just a reminder of the opening and closing hours at Midval Optiek. Open today, right through to Friday, from 8 in the morning through until 8 in the evening. And then over the weekend, looking at Sundays and public holidays from 10 to 1, and then again from 5 to 8.
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0: On your number one, 90.6 with me, Daryl Garth, Chase McDaniel, and my side of the family. Well and truly, into a Monday afternoon, and it is looking good so far. Do drive carefully, please. Get your destinations safely. We're here for you. See anything untoward on the roads? Maybe you just want to say, man, daar was 'n ongeluk nou. Laat weet maar op 0623445545. That's on our WhatsApp number 0623445545.
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0: You know, sometimes there's just a special day, and I'm going to do something special here for someone that I know. It happens to be Jadine Creel van Wyk's 18th birthday today. And I just want to tell you, young lady, you have grown into an amazing young woman. And always remember, you are braver than you believe, stronger than you seem, yeah, don't blush now, smarter than you think, and loved more than you know. Oh, and by the way, twice as beautiful as you ever imagined. Trust me, much love from me, the staff here at 90.6, Jadine, and of course, not forgetting your dad and also your mom. You should be proud of yourself, girl. Now, I hope you're going to have a good day today. All the best and much love. I'm not too sure which song to play for you, so I'm just going to play this one anyway. Geniet het. This is 90.6.

0: Yes, getting down there. That's for you. Sam and Dave and Soul Man on your number one, 90.6. Coming your way, Jimmy Pienaar, in and op en rondom jou radio, waar jy ook al luister op jou cellphone, who did ook al say, he's going to be there for you for a whole 3 hours, between 3 and 6 today, on the Monday edition of Overdrive. Enjoy.
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0: In your top stories this hour, winter initiation death toll rises to 48. AfriForum is in court this week over parts of South Africa's Expropriation Act, and Communications Department set to launch study into high data costs. I'm Dane Bysheim. Good day. The death toll from South Africa's winter initiation season has risen to 48, raising renewed concerns about the safety of traditional initiation practices. The Deputy Minister of Cooperative Governance and Traditional Affairs, Zolile Burns Nkamashe, says Mpumalanga and the Eastern Cape recorded the highest number of deaths. Mpumalanga has reported 18 fatalities, while the Eastern Cape reported 14. Burns Nkamashe stresses that every initiation-related death is one too many, and that no fatality associated with initiation is acceptable. He says authorities are also concerned about the growing number of illegal initiation schools in the Free State and reports of initiation-related abductions in Gauteng. AfriForum's court application against parts of South Africa's Expropriation Act begins today in the Western Cape High Court in Cape Town. The organization wants provisions that enable expropriation without compensation to be declared unconstitutional. IRR Legal, the legal department of the Institute of Race Relations, has joined the case as a co-applicant, while the EFF and the Minister of Land Reform and Rural Development want to be admitted as respondents. Separate court applications by the DA and the Vaderland Foundation are being heard alongside this case. AfriForum's CEO, Kali Kriel, says the law conflicts with property rights in the Constitution.
1: AfriForum cannot and will not just stand by and watch how the country will be destroyed through irresponsible legislation such as the Expropriation Act that allows for expropriation without compensation. That is why we appointed a top-tier legal team to fight this act in the Cape Town High Court. We want the act to be declared unconstitutional. We have seen what happens when a country does not respect property rights. We can and will not allow that to happen in South Africa.
0: Alleged political fixer Brown Mohotsi is expected to return to the Johannesburg Magistrates Court for a pre-trial hearing. The court is expected to deal with the readiness of both the state and the defense as the matter moves towards trial. Mohotsi's appearance comes after the Gauteng High Court dismissed his latest bid to be released on bail last week. He faces multiple charges in connection with the alleged staging of an assassination attempt on his own life in Vosloorus last year. The charges include perjury, defeating the ends of justice, and the unlawful discharge of a firearm in a public place. The Department of Communications and Digital Technologies will launch an in-depth study to identify the causes of the high cost of data in South Africa. The six-month study will also examine the cost of voice calls, SMS, devices, consumer behavior, and other communication services. The department says in a newly issued tender that the study's outcome is expected to provide policy and strategic recommendations to help reduce costs. It says high costs continue to prevent many South Africans from participating meaningfully and equally in the digital economy. The department says affordable smartphones are also needed to help young people access government platforms and job resources online. The National Department of Health has announced that it will mark World Breastfeeding

0: Week with community outreach activities in the Eastern Cape. World Breastfeeding Week is commemorated annually between August 1st and 7th. It aims to raise awareness about the health, social, and economic benefits of breastfeeding for infant survival and maternal well-being. The department spokesperson, Foster Mohale, says commemorative events will also take place in other provinces. He says the events will bring together pregnant women, mothers, fathers, health workers, and communities to strengthen breastfeeding support.
1: Breastfeeding is a shared responsibility, and government, employers, families, communities, and health workers all have a critical role in creating conducive environments that enable mothers to breastfeed effectively.
0: In international news, Nepal is mourning the deaths of 6 Nepali climbers who were among 10 expedition members killed in an avalanche on Pakistan's Broad Peak. Renowned Nepalese mountaineer Nirmal Purja led the expedition. He gained international recognition for climbing the world's 14 highest peaks in just over 6 months. Nepal's Prime Minister Balendra Shah says Purja's history of courage, dedication, and contribution will always be an inspiration. The climbers went missing after being caught in an avalanche last Thursday. A short while ago, gold was selling at $4,059.56 per fine ounce, and a barrel of Brent crude cost $84.06. One US dollar cost R16.47, one British pound cost R22.18, and the euro is currently trading at R18.98. One Bitcoin is currently trading at $62,574.99. That's all for this bulletin. I'm Dane Bysheim.
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0: En dan zijn 9.6, lekker Afrikaanse nommetje daar in die piesangskille, samen met Marno van der Merwe en Shotgun. 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Ja, dit met die complimente van Wines 2000 Amateur Winders. Well, Valies, no need to worry about where you can get some work done. 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They got animal farms. They got a whole lot of things for the kiddos, you know, to keep them occupied and keep them busy while you do some serious work. 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
1: No matter the weather, hot, wet, or cloudy, Midas brings you this weather report. Midas, for the love of God.
0: Nou goed, dan kom ons kyk gou 'n bietjie wat aangaan met hierdie weer van ons. 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
0: Nou ja, daar sê, dit is nou tyd vir Ride Geluid. Guess the sound, and that is brought to you with the compliments of Wines 2000 Armature Winders. Right. Now, in the studio with me, of course, is our Portuguese Burki, and that is Terry. Terry, how are you doing?
8: I'm fine, thanks. You made me laugh now.
0: Yeah. All right, listen to you. How was your weekend, by the way? Good?
8: It was quiet. It was a nice
0: you said you got cold, though.
8: I felt it. We were talking off air there. The days, yeah, I agree with it. Beautiful. But I don't know. Friday night, Saturday night, even I found it much colder than normal.
0: Is it?
8: But you tend to disagree with me.
0: Yeah, I mean, you know, who? You shouldn't be on wet grass to start off with. What are you doing on wet grass? I mean, come on. You got a bed, right?
8: No one warned me about that.
0: Yeah, well, exactly. Well, there we go. All lesson right. learned.
8: I'll take safety precautions next time.
0: Good stuff. Good stuff. Good on you. Okay.
8: Your weekend was fine.
0: Yeah, right. Cool. Yeah, lovely. Lovely, lovely. Nice. It was nice. I had a little braaikie this weekend. So, course. Yeah, of course. You got a braai with this kind of weather. Actually, not braai. So, yes, of course. We have to get a braai in on Saturday. So, it was cool. It was
8: cool.
0: Like a,
8: nice.
0: Okay. Are you ready for the sound, though?
8: I hope so.
0: Okay. Well, this is a biggie. Volksvreemd, dis al wat ek vir jou gaan sê. 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

0: En daar is hy, dit is jou geluid vir die dag. Thierry, I should get a camera here to, well, actually you're on camera.
1: This is so confusing.
0: I know.
1: How many sounds are there?
0: Well, there's three different kinds of sounds. And this is from the same kind of, well, you know what?
1: No, I don't.
0: You don't know? What does it sound like to you? I mean...
1: It's an animal, I think.
0: Yes, well, okay.
1: But is it, well done. Is it all the same animal?
0: Eh? Yes. It's one animal that makes those three different sounds.
1: In succession?
0: Well, not necessarily. Depends on what mood it's in.
1: So which one is a good mood in this one and a bad mood?
0: Well, definitely the last one was a grumpy mood, it sounds like it, yeah.
1: Monday morning.
0: Yeah, Monday morning mood. And the others, well...
1: Friday afternoon.
0: Yeah, Friday afternoon. So, yeah.
1: Shucks, I'll have to give it some serious thought here. I don't know.
0: Okay, well, there we go.
1: At least we establish it's an animal.
0: It's an animal, that's all I'm going to give you. So anyone out there who thinks they know what this sound is or what animal makes this sound, please get those answers through to me via the WhatsApp number on 062-344-5545. 064-344-5545. Wat 'n dier maak daai geluide. En ja, die antwoorde deur. Of wag maar vir 20 voor, kan ek julle miskien 'n leidraad of wat gee.
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0: And there we go, 90.6 playing the hits for you on this Monday afternoon. It is Rock Z and June afternoon. The Clash was there before with that lovely song, Should I Stay or Should I Go? And Terry, that's something that you said. You weren't sure. Should you stay or should you go? Especially after hearing that sound that I played, right?
1: Yeah. Maybe I should go. No, I won't.
0: No, don't go, Terry.
1: No. Well, I'm going to go with a specific answer eventually. Not yet. Is it? No, not yet.
0: No. Not the answers yet. No, I'm just going to play it one more time and then we're going to quickly,
1: I don't know. I might be on the right track, what I've got in mind.
0: Yeah. You think so? No. You're right track. Okay, cool.
1: Oh, I'll be on track. Okay. On track to something, right or wrong.
0: Alright, ek gaan weer draai. 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

0: En daar sê, dis een dier wat hy geluid maak, verskillende geluide wat hy maak. So, alright, Terry, you say you got an idea.
1: I'm not sure if it is correct, but I've got an answer to give away.
0: Okay, I'm just going to give one clue on this one.
1: One clue?
0: Yeah, right. Just one clue. It's an animal you won't find in South Africa. There we go. Jy gaan dit nie kry in Suid-Afrika nie. So, dit is wat ek vir julle wil sê. But you do get in another country. That's, yeah.
1: Do you get it not in South Africa? Not the African continent or South Africa?
0: No, you won't get it on the African continent. All right, sorry, Terry. Yeah.
1: Okay.
0: Yeah. But maybe you'll get one or two in a zoo somewhere, but
1: Will you get it in a zoo in South Africa?
0: Well, yeah, maybe.
1: Maybe.
0: I don't know. I haven't been to the zoo in decades, so I don't know. But there you go. All right. I don't even know, do our zoos still exist, though? Do they?
1: Well, I was at the Pretoria Zoo.
0: When?
1: A while back, 3 years ago or something.
0: Oh, okay.
1: But I see on social media, a lot of people mention Johannesburg Zoo and Pretoria Zoo.
0: Still ongoing.
1: Yes.
0: All right. Okay, so daar sê mense, dit was die geluid gewees. Ek wil weet wat sy gedierte maak, die geluid en onthou die leidraad. Dis nie iets wat jy in Suid-Afrika of eintlik in Afrika gaan kry nie.
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1: I was hoping you wouldn't say that.
0: Well, yeah, well, it had to come somewhere at the time, yeah.
1: Okay, yeah, the AI version of Terry, the real one has left the building,
0: right? Okay, the AI version, they normally get it right.
1: Yeah, but this one's going to get it wrong.
0: Oh, okay.
1: Now, Jimmy, I don't know, it could be one of two things if I'm allowed to give two possible answers.
0: Yeah, you can give.
1: One, I think, is in the category of a chimp. Like, how do you say it? Orangutan.
0: Orangutan, yes.
1: That's how you say it, I think. Either that, based on the clue that you said that you don't get it in South Africa, I was thinking the other extreme could be a koala bear. So,
0: okay.
1: Sorry, if I may give a 50-50. I know they're two completely different animals, but...
0: Mm. All right.
1: So I'm going those lines.
0: All right.
1: I'll get half a crown if
0: you got
1: one of them
0: right.
1: Is correct, that is.
0: Okay. All right, well, there we go. 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Wat is die antwoord?
2: Ja, Terry. Johanje. I can give you a clue. It's a Ethiopian hadida. It's Johan. Ook nie een idee wat dit kan wees nie. Is een Ethiopiese hadida.
0: Alright, so there we go. That's Johan. Just giving you the clue there, Terry.
1: Ethiopian?
0: Yeah, but I think he missed the part where I said that you don't get it in Africa.
1: Yes, I was about to say. You did mention that.
0: The last time I checked, Ethiopia hasn't been an earthquake that has cracked off out of Africa. It's all part of Africa.
1: Well,
0: all right.
1: This world keeps on changing, so well, something might have happened over the weekend.
0: Yeah, yeah. Elise?
3: Terry, ek sal ook gaan vir a Tasmanian Devil, een van die snaakse dierkies is a Tasmanian Devil. Op die ander eenetjie is die rooi koala. 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
0: Well, Elise, ek is nie, want ek ken die antwoord. Maar Terry... Yeah, well, we'll see. Marilyn, you said it's a bear. All right, so there we go. All right, you're going with a bear then. That's Marilyn's answer. Thank you so much, Marilyn. Susan, jy het vir my gesê, is die geluid van Global ondersteuner gemaak het nadat hulle verloor?
1: Because of Saturday.
0: Oh, I don't know. What happened on Saturday?
1: No, they lost to the Lions.
0: Oh, they lost to the Lions?
1: Yeah, the Carrigo.
0: Oh, no. Shame.
1: It's always nice to beat your rivals across.
0: Yeah, yeah.
1: The Yukskay River.
0: Yukskay River, ja. Sekere panda beer, het nie idee nie. Kom Terry, maak staat op jou. So no pressure, Susan.
1: Thanks, sir.
0: Yeah, no pressure whatsoever. Quentin, Jay, jy het gesê, middag Jimmy en Terry, dat klink soos 'n beer, sê jy. 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
0: 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That's his answer. 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
0: Max, baie dankie vir jou. 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Ja, alright, ok, so Terry, you still going with the, what was it, a Ura Utang in a what?
1: What did I say again?
0: Koala bear.
1: Koala bear or ring, is that how you said? Orangutan. How do you pronounce it?
0: Orangutan.
1: Something like that. Okay. One or the other, but okay. I don't know, but maybe it could be the parrot, so I don't know. But no, I'll stick with what I said, I won't change.
0: All right, and then of course our receptionist Odia also sent through a late answer.
1: All right,
0: yeah, she knows that she didn't do it. There's trouble, you know. She's got to send her answer through. Yeah, shoo. Ek weet nie. Dink dit is 'n orang-utang. Oh, so there we go.
1: Oh, all right. So there's two of us.
0: So she's on the orang-utang bus.
1: How do you say it?
0: Orang-utang.
1: Is that how you say it?
0: Yeah, it's Afrikaans. Orang-utang.
1: But in, okay.
0: In English, tang is tang.
1: Sure. Right.
0: I don't know. Okay. Anyway, so what? You know what? You're in the right in the right country with one of those animals. And sorry,
1: Australia.
0: Yeah,
1: but it's not koala.
0: No, it's not a koala. No,
1: it will be
0: a kangaroo.
1: A kangaroo.
0: Wow. It's a kangaroo that does that, that makes those sounds.
1: So now we know what a kangaroo sounds like, in a good mood and a bad mood.
0: Yeah, well, the bad mood it sounds after it played the box. That's what it sounds like after the game.
1: So we hear it quite often then.
0: But I'll say, men said it was a kangaroo geweest van Australië. Dit is die geluide wat hy of sy maak. En soos ek gesê, die laas genoemde, die vreemde, mislike geluid is, nadat hulle die Springbokke gespeel het en natuurlijk een loosing gekry. 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

0: En daar zijn 90.6 FM Stereo, dit is natuurlijk Dolly Parton daar zo met Jolene. Kom eens gaan kijken hoe enige probleem op je paai is.
1: On the move, keep left, pass right. 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
0: Alright, they do say, kindly take note that there will be a reconstruction of a crime scene tomorrow morning. A reconstruction of a crime scene tomorrow morning at 10 o'clock. That's in the R59 Johan Leroux up until Valley Settlements. So please just keep that in mind. If you are there on the roads on the R59, there's going to be that reconstruction of a crime scene tomorrow morning at 10 o'clock. And on the R59 Johan Leroux up until Valley Settlements. Any other problems out on the roads, please send that through to us on our WhatsApp number on 062-344-5545.
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0: And there we go, Eurythmics, Would I Lie to You? Okay, time to check out the artist who's celebrating their birthday on this day, which of course is the 3rd of August. All right, let's run down and see who exactly they are. Right, so we're going to be starting off in the year 1985, Holly Lake from Dream. Of course, celebrating his birthday, 1985 was the year. Jimmy DeMartini was born on this day, 1976, American singer and fiddle player. He was, of course, with the Grammy Award-winning country music group Zac Brown Band. Stephen Carpenter was born on this day, 1973, from the American alternative metal band Deftones. Deirdre Roper was born on this day, 1971, from the American hip-hop and rap trio from New York City, Salt and Pepper. And then also Skin was born on this day, 1967, or Deborah Ann Dyer was her real name, with the British rock band Skunk Anarchy. And then James Hetfield was born on this day, 1963. He was on the guitar and the vocals with the Metallica, of course. And 1961, Lee Rocker was born on this day. 1961. He was, of course, the bass player, the American bass player with the Stray Cats. Yes. And then 1951, John Graham was born on this day, guitarist with the Earth, Wind and Fire. Had a bunch of hits, didn't they? But today we're going to be looking at Dean Sams, born on this day, 1966. He was on the keyboards with the American country group Lone Star. Remember Lone Star? Yeah, they gave us a song in the year 2000. Yeah, they also charted more than 20 singles on the Hot Country Songs chart, including 9 that reached number 1. And yes, just one of those number 1 hits from Lone Star, a song called Amaze. Love the song.
1: Galmar, more than just improving your life, is the sponsor of Overdrive with Jimmy.
0: All right, so without any further ado, let's give you Lone Star right here on 90.6. Enjoy this one. It's a cool song. Really cool.

0: En daar sê, dit is al wat ek vir jou gee, that's it, that is the clip. I want to know what the name of that song is. Let's see how many of you are going to get this one right today. If you know who sings this, well, get that along with the answer to 062-344-5545. 062-344-5545.
1: 90.6, waar jy thuis voel.

And there we go, 90.6. Yes, we're dishing out all those classics of yesteryear. Lovely stuff. ABBA for you and Voulez-Vous 5. Keep on moving before that. And that's exactly what we're going to be doing now. Keep on moving towards towards the bio of the group. I'm actually, I'm looking for the name of the song that they actually do sing. But let me just give you a quick wrap of what they're all about. Northern Irish rock band. They formed in 1993 in Dundee, Scotland, consisting of Gary Lightbody, Nathan Connolly, and Johnny McDate. Now, Lightbody is the band's sole remaining original member. They gave us a song, a bunch of songs. Run, Open Your Eyes, The Beginning, Call Out in the Dark, You're All I Have, and a whole bunch of others as well. But I'm just looking for the name of probably the, well, not probably, definitely the biggest hit. Have a listen and tell me what the name of this song is.

0: And there we go. That's it. That's it. What's the name of that song, please? Get those answers through to me on the WhatsApp number on
1: 062-344-5545. By Celebi Bearings kry jy die beste dienste en produkte in die Valdriehoek. Landboupadde, transmissies, motoronderdele. Celebi Bearings, nog steeds die aanspan.
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0: En dan zijn je 9.6 is Bartu en Bernice West met dank die Heere vir jou. 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Terry, I thought I'd get you in here, just to, it's Lynette's birthday today.
1: Who's?
0: Lynette. Yeah. Yeah, one of the listeners. Lynette, it's your birthday, today, Lynette. So I want you to sing happy birthday in Portuguese.
1: No. Huh? You're putting me on the spot now, no.
0: No, but can't you do that?
1: Sing it.
0: Do you know the words?
1: Sing it.
0: No, well, just say it.
1: Parabéns, Lynette. Feliz aniversário, que tenhas bom dia.
0: Ah, say. In Afrikaans is it gooi milies.

0: In your top stories this hour, Parliament urges eligible voters to use IEC's online portal. DA says South Africa's Expropriation Act is unconstitutional, and case against Brown Mahotsi postponed. I'm Dane Bysheim. Good day. Parliament has urged eligible South Africans to use the Electoral Commission's online portal to register to vote ahead of the local government elections. The final voter registration weekend ended yesterday, but citizens can still register or update their details on the IEC's online registration portal. The online service will remain open until the Minister of Cooperative Governance and Traditional Affairs, Velinkosini Hlabisa, proclaims the election date. Parliament spokesperson Molotu Motapu says young people and first-time voters should make sure they are registered to vote. He says they play a key role in shaping how municipalities respond to issues such as service delivery, public safety, and employment opportunities.
1: Parliament also encourages citizens who have moved to different areas since they last registered to update their address details to ensure they are registered in the correct voting district. Local government elections are based on the communities where people ordinarily live, making accurate voter registration essential.
0: The DA says South Africa's current Expropriation Act is unconstitutional and has not passed through Parliament legally. The Act was signed into law last year. The party and AfriForum want the Western Cape High Court to determine whether certain provisions in the legislation comply with the Constitution. The DA argues that a key section of the law has a flaw that could make compensation disputes impossible to resolve through the courts. The party's Federal Council chairperson, Asher Sarupan, told the media that this undermines property rights and access to justice.
2: So the DA is here in court today to protect property rights for all South Africans. We will not accept a bill that legalizes land grabs. It is not acceptable in a constitutional democracy. The DA's case is built on a very specific set of legal grounds. Firstly, that Section 19 of this Act is irrational, and that the final mandates before the National Council of Provinces when the Act was voted on was unlawful.
0: The case against Brown Mahotsi has been postponed to August 20th to allow the state to hand over the remainder of its docket to the defence. The alleged political fixer appeared briefly in the Johannesburg Magistrates Court in Gauteng today. The court dismissed the defence's request for the names and addresses of some witnesses to be disclosed due to security concerns. State advocate Tami Mpekana says they want the witness list kept confidential in the interest of justice. Mahotsi is accused of faking an assassination attempt on his life in Vosloorus last year. The Western Cape Department of Health and Wellness says 2,339 people have taken lenacapavir pre-exposure prophylaxis injections in Cape Town. The injection is a long-acting HIV prevention drug. It is taken once every 6 months. The department says over 87% of those who have taken the injections were previously not taking oral PrEP medication. MEC Mirelle Wenger says residents must speak to healthcare workers to find out if they are eligible for the lenacapavir injection. The World Wildlife Fund.

0: Fund, or WWF, South Africa, has unveiled a new rhino-themed mural in Pretoria to draw attention to rhino conservation. The artwork, commissioned by WWF and painted by Christopher McClements, now covers a wall at a student residence in Lynnwood Glen. WWF says the mural is meant to remind South Africans that rhinos still need protection, even when they are not making headlines. The organization also pointed to its long-running conservation work, including black rhino recovery efforts and support for rangers and communities near protected areas. In international news, a Japanese general goods store, Habita, has apologized after two of its employees were killed in a shopping mall explosion last week. The explosion tore through the building after a powerful earthquake struck Kumamoto Prefecture, killing 38 people, including 7 at the mall. BBC News reports that the two employees had been instructed by their boss to re-enter the building to secure cash. The company's sales director says the instruction was inappropriate and expressed regret over the loss of the two employees. Habita, which was founded in 1976, operates more than 10 stores across several prefectures. That's all for this bulletin. I'm Dane Bysime.
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3: Welcome to your afternoon sport. And in tennis, Alexander Zverev says that stricter fines or penalties will not stop top players like Jannik Sinner, Novak Djokovic and Carlos Alcaraz from missing major tournaments. Zverev believes the extended duration of Masters 1000 tournaments is the real reason why players sometimes withdraw. He believes the tournament should be shortened back to around a week to alleviate the pressure on players, while also noting that financial incentives or world ranking points would likely have no influence on experienced players like Djokovic. Meanwhile, Aryna Sabalenka says she feels recharged and confident ahead of the hard court season and the US Open, having returned to basics following a disappointing clay and grass season, and is also looking forward to playing mixed doubles with Djokovic. Nine-capped Springbok women are among a 30-player squad that gathered in Somerset West for the first of two training camps ahead of the SA Women's A Team's two-match tour to Brazil later this month. The group forms part of the Springbok Women Academy, with players outside the current test squad continuing their development, including the returning Rochelle Hanekom and Mary Zulu, while several Springbok women players have also earned call-ups. The squad will train in Somerset West before travelling to Pretoria for a warm-up match against the Isuzu Bulls Daisies, then regroup on August 14 for a second camp. A final 26-player squad will depart for Brazil on August 20 to take on the hosts in Brasilia and Sao Paulo on August 24 and 29 before returning to South Africa. The second round of the 2026 Varsity Football Women's Tournament produced 20 goals, with TUT thrashing CPUT 11-1, UJ beating UPTX 3-0, Wits edging the University of Limpopo 2-1, and defending champions UWC were held to a 1-1 draw by Walter Sisulu University. UJ were the only team to claim maximum points on the opening day after a 1-0 win over TUT, and have now made it two victories from two matches. And with that, the end of your afternoon sport.
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0: En dan zijn je 9.6, dit is Albert Hammond vir julle met The Free Electric Band. 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Right, we got your English financial news on the way, so too your English news headlines. And then straight after that, we got some good music lined up for you. Paul Hardcastle is there, and so too we also have the Jonas Brothers.
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2: The Department of Mineral and Petroleum Resources has announced that petrol prices will decrease from Wednesday, offering some relief to motorists. Petrol prices will drop by 52 cents per litre, while diesel prices will increase by between 1.23 rand per litre and 1.38 rand per litre. Meanwhile, the wholesale price of illuminating paraffin will rise by 1.52 rand per litre. The department also revealed that the slate levy has decreased by 52 cents per litre from 1.14 rand to around 61 cents per litre. An Old Mutual report shows that South Africans continue to cut spending by downgrading their TV streaming services and shopping more cheaply. According to the 2026 Savings and Investment Monitor report, 29% of respondents downgraded a TV streaming service. Meanwhile, 27% switched to cheaper supermarket brands and 24% moved to a cheaper cell phone or data plan. Old Mutual says rising living costs, unexpected expenses and family responsibilities make it harder for consumers to manage their spending. Car dealers claim that the traditional vehicle brands are still doing well in South Africa, despite the increase in sales for Chinese and Indian brands. News 24 reports that aggressive marketing from new entrants in the vehicle sales market has rewritten the rules on competitiveness. Dealerships say the increase in the number of choices has forced the traditional vehicle brands to adjust their franchising models and to offer competitively priced models. New car sales in South Africa reached 54,482 units in June. This is the highest level since 2007. On the JSE today, the All Shares down 0.01% on 111,493 points, and the Top 40 stands on 103,846 points, a 0.57% increase. Currencies. The dollar is trading at 16 Rand 49 and the euro at 19 Rand. One British pound costs 22 Rand 20. One Bitcoin is trading at $62,567.26. Commodities. Gold is up 0.20% and stands at $4,049.12 a fine ounce. Platinum is trading at $1,651 a fine ounce, a 0.67% increase. And Brent crude oil is quoted at $83.55 a barrel, which is a 1.61% decrease. And finally, world markets. Dow Jones Industrial 0.01% up at 51,720 points. The Hang Seng stands on 25,989 points, up by 0.38%. And the Nikkei is 0.01% up on 63,709 points.
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4: In your top stories this hour, Parliament urges eligible voters to use IEC's online portal. DA says South Africa's Expropriation Act is unconstitutional, and case against Brown Mohotsi postponed. I'm Dane Bysime. Good day.
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7: This is the story of men who are victims of war. They fought the longest war in American history. They all saw heavy combat in Vietnam. Although they were all decorated for heroism, none of them received the hero's welcome. Unlike Vietnam, World War II saw America unite behind her fighting men. Two wars were just as different on the front.

0: back and we were different and everybody wants to know, God, what happened to those guys over there? There's got to be something wrong somewhere. We did what we had to do. There's got to be something wrong somewhere. And people wanted us to be ashamed of what it made us. They had no idea what it meant for 5, 10 years now. All we want to do is come home.
1: Why?
0: All we want to do is come home.
1: What did you do it for?
0: All we want to do is come home.
1: Was it worth it?
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0: Jonas Brothers, What a Man Gotta Do. And there we go. All right, don't forget that our website is there, and it's a beautiful website. I have to give you, just to give you the heads up, it's really spunky. It's been really looking good at the moment. So go and check it out, 906fmstereo.com. Really good looking website. If you haven't been there, it's been upgraded and all the rest of it, so it's really looking good. You can see what happened on our golf day as well. That was at Heron Banks. You can see all the videos there and the photos there and all the rest of it. So and oh, by the way, don't forget the 2026 Cheer Off Cheerleading Competition. That takes place on the 5th and 6th of August. So it's on Wednesday and Thursday. It's the most outrageous cheerleading competition and will explode the flips, jumps, and enough glitter to be seen from space. And don't forget to watch the fearless cheerleaders soar through the air like a caffeinated kangaroos. I wanted to actually use this one and read this before I, revealed what the sound was. I wanted to use it as a clue, but I thought it's going to be too obvious. And also, while crowds roar louder than a herd of excited llamas. So there we go. Expect wild costumes, ridiculous dance moves, and epic stunts. It's chaotic, it's crazy, it's completely cheer-tastic. And there we go. Don't forget, it's happening here at the Portuguese Club in Funderbale Park. The Portuguese Club in Funderbale Park. And that is proudly brought to you with the compliments of Buerta and Daisel Executive Motors.
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In your top stories this hour, winter initiation death toll rises to 48. AfriForum is in court this week over parts of South Africa's Expropriation Act, and Communications Department set to launch study into high data costs. I'm Dane Bysheim. Good day. The death toll from South Africa's winter initiation season has risen to 48, raising renewed concerns about the safety of traditional initiation practices. The Deputy Minister of Cooperative Governance and Traditional Affairs, Zolile Burns Nkamashe, says Mpumalanga and the Eastern Cape recorded the highest number of deaths. Mpumalanga has reported 18 fatalities, while the Eastern Cape reported 14. Burns Nkamashe stresses that every initiation-related death is one too many, and that no fatality associated with initiation is acceptable. He says authorities are also concerned about the growing number of illegal initiation schools in the Free State and reports of initiation-related abductions in Gauteng. AfriForum's court application against parts of South Africa's Expropriation Act begins today in the Western Cape High Court in Cape Town. The organization wants provisions that enable expropriation without compensation to be declared unconstitutional. IRR Legal, the legal department of the Institute of Race Relations,

0: are being heard alongside this case. AfriForum's CEO, Kali Kriel, says the law conflicts with property rights in the Constitution.
1: AfriForum cannot and will not just stand by and watch how the country will be destroyed through irresponsible legislation such as the Expropriation Act that allows for expropriation without compensation. That is why we appointed a top-tier legal team to fight this act in the Cape Town High Court. We want the act to be declared unconstitutional. We have seen what happens when a country does not respect property rights. We can and will not allow that to happen in South Africa.
0: Alleged political fixer Brown Mohotsi is expected to return to the Johannesburg Magistrates Court for a pre-trial hearing. The court is expected to deal with the readiness of both the state and the defense as the matter moves towards trial. Mohotsi's appearance comes after the Gauteng High Court dismissed his latest bid to be released on bail last week. He faces multiple charges in connection with the alleged staging of an assassination attempt on his own life in Vosloorus last year. The charges include perjury, defeating the ends of justice, and the unlawful discharge of a firearm in a public place. The Department of Communications and Digital Technologies will launch an in-depth study to identify the causes of the high cost of data in South Africa. The six-month study will also examine the cost of voice calls, SMS, devices, consumer behavior, and other communication services. The department says in a newly issued tender that the study's outcome is expected to provide policy and strategic recommendations to help reduce costs. It says high costs continue to prevent many South Africans from participating meaningfully and equally in the digital economy. The department says affordable smartphones are also needed to help young people access government platforms and job resources online. The National Department of Health has announced that it will mark World Breastfeeding Week with community outreach activities in the Eastern Cape. World Breastfeeding Week is commemorated annually between August 1st and 7th. It aims to raise awareness about the health, social, and economic benefits of breastfeeding for infant survival and maternal well-being. The department spokesperson, Foster Mohale, says commemorative events will also take place in other provinces. He says the events will bring together pregnant women, mothers, fathers, health workers, and communities to strengthen breastfeeding support.
2: Breastfeeding is a shared responsibility in government, employers, families, communities and health workers all have a critical role in creating conducive environments that enable mothers to breastfeed effectively.
0: In international news, Nepal is mourning the deaths of six Nepali climbers who were among 10 expedition members killed in an avalanche on Pakistan's Broad Peak. Renowned Nepalese mountaineer Nirmal Purja led the expedition. He gained international recognition for climbing the world's 14 highest peaks in just over 6 months. Nepal's Prime Minister Balendra Shah says Purja's history of courage, dedication, and contribution will always be an inspiration. The climbers went missing after being caught in an avalanche last Thursday. A short while ago, gold was selling at $4,059.56 per fine ounce, and a barrel of Brent crude cost $84.06. One US dollar cost R16.47, one British pound cost R22.18, and the euro is currently trading at R18.98. One Bitcoin is currently trading at $62,574.99. That's all for this bulletin. I'm Dane Bysheim.
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6: 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This is Talking Points. Prepare yourself

0: adventure through the unpredictable world of sports, where every try is a triumph, every wicket is a saga, and the only thing higher than the stumps is our excitement. From the bone-crushing tackles to the elegant cover drives, we've got it all. And we're about to deliver it to you with the passion of a sold-out stadium. Your host, the Spin Wizard of Sports Banter, and the Sultan of Sixes, ready to take you on a thrilling ride through the latest, the greatest, and the downright extraordinary world of sports. Strap in, sports enthusiasts, because we're about to embark on a journey where every match is a drama, every player is a hero, and every interview is a potential highlight reel. It's not just a show. It's a front row ticket to the most awe-inspiring, heart-stopping, and downright amusing moments in the global sports arena. So grab your lucky jersey, your cricket bat, and settle in for a sports spectacle that's more thrilling than a last-minute penalty kick. Because here at Talking Points, we don't just report on the news. We smash it out of the stadium, loft it over the boundary, and celebrate it with the gusto of a try-scoring dance.
1: A very good evening to you and welcome to 90.6 FM Stereo, and welcome to your Swing for the Fences, Pedal to the Metal sports show, Talking Points. It is the show that brings you the latest in sport news, results, fixtures, log standings, player profiles, and of course we try and make you a winner as well. My name's Ed, thank you for being a sport and joining us on Talking Points this evening. As we get underway with the latest sport news, and we have to kick off with some rugby news. The Springboks touched down in Argentina in the early hours of Sunday morning, following the journey from Cape Town on Saturday, and will resume their on-field preparations on Monday for the encounter against Los Pumas at Estadio José Amalfitani. Two travelling groups flew to Buenos Aires via Sao Paulo and arrived at their team hotel within an hour of one another after midnight. The players will have a day off to rest and recover from the long trip, allowing them sufficient time to acclimatise to the conditions and the time zone. It's great to be back in Buenos Aires, and we're looking forward to the challenge of facing the Pumas here once again, said Springbok coach Rassie Erasmus. It was a long journey, and there is a fair time difference between the countries, so the players will have time to rest and acclimatise today, and then we'll return to the training field tomorrow. Fortunately, we did most of the groundwork for the match at our training camp in Johannesburg earlier this week, so we have a good base to build on in the next few days. The players who remained in South Africa to focus on the rugby's greatest rivalry tests against New Zealand will resume training on Monday. We are on track in terms of our preparation for both this match and the New Zealand tour, said Erasmus. Erasmus will consult with his coaching team later before deciding when to announce his matchday squad to face Argentina. Let's hear now from the All Blacks' Dave Rennie as they were welcomed to South Africa and he spoke about the upcoming series.
2: We're well aware of how tough this challenge is. You know, double world champions, Russie's used a hell of a lot of players, 46 players maybe, and you wouldn't know. The team they put out against Scotland, there was a lot of changes. Now, Scotland are an excellent side, but they won convincingly in the end. So we're well aware of the task in front. He's done a phenomenal job here, Russie.
1: Now in more rugby news, this time from the Currie Cup. And it appears there's been a surge in interest in the Carling Currie Cup, not only in the Western Cape, where two third-round games were played in front of large and passionate crowds. The DHL Stormers 23 drew nearly 15,000 to their coastal face-off with the Hollywood Bet Sharks 15, which is possibly a comment on both the excitement generated by having the Currie Cup accept its identity, which is a development competition geared to showcase youngsters like Marcus Miller and Luan Jalomi, and the number of Durbanites who now live in Cape Town. Whatever the reason, a crowd figure of 14,345 is quite phenomenal for a modern-day Currie Cup League fixture. While the game was maybe a bit too stop-start to be remembered as a classic, the players delivered too, with the two 19-year-old members of the recent World Junior Championship winning Junior Springboks team, Miller and Jalomi, both producing sublime moments that showcased their class, as did several of the other young players on the field. It ended with the Stormers as winners by a more comprehensive margin than would have been expected for most of the way, with the hosts taking control in the last quarter. Although there were only 8 points in it at the final whistle, the fourth bonus point try for the Sharks came late and was really no more than a consolation as the game had been won and lost by then. The next day, another large and appreciative crowd turned up for another Boerland Sunday at the Boerland Stadium in Wellington. The unseasonably dry weather and clear skies have no doubt played a role in the big crowds that have filled through the turnstiles on three consecutive Sundays. But so too has the exciting rugby played by the Sanlam Boerland Cavaliers. They didn't get it quite right this time and relinquished their unbeaten record to the Airlink Pumas, partly because the visitors were just so determined and brought such impressive line speed to their defensive effort, and also partly because Boerland were in self-destruct mode. Their discipline was all over the place, conceding 12 penalties in the first half alone, and while the two yellow cards were borderline, the problems their lack of discipline caused them, something that was the diametric opposite of what pertained in the previous game against the Stormers, will be a salient lesson to them. The two games played up country also drew vibrant crowds, perhaps something that would be expected at Suzuki Stadium in Kimberley when Central Union bragging rights are on the line. As is the case at Boerland, there is no headcount to hand, but on the television evidence, the stadium was well populated and the home team repaid their fans for their passionate support by scraping to a close win in an exciting game. The decision taken by the Lions to move the Trans-UXK Derby to the University of Johannesburg also paid off. When the ADT Fidelity Lions beat the Pumas at Alice Park last week, there were, by some counts, fewer than 1,000 people in the stadium, making it feel cavernous. With Boerland and the Cheetahs both losing, there are no unbeaten teams left in the competition after three rounds, with the Lions back in a now familiar position at the top of the log, 1 point ahead of Griquas. There are just 3 points separating the top five, with fifth place currently occupied by the Stormers. But let's hear now from the Griquas coach as Peter Berg spoke after the win against the Cheetahs.
3: Yeah, I'm very happy. You know, I thought we played well. Obviously, we targeted the scrums. I think that's where we probably laid the foundation for the win. The guys really pushed hard. I mean, we put them under serious pressure. They bailed us out. We could relieve pressure a lot. But I must say the defense tonight was incredible.
1: Now over to football news for you, and Polokwane City put on a workmanlike performance in their opening fixture of the 2026-2027 Betway Premiership season by recording a hard-fought win over Richards Bay at the Umhlatuzi Sports Stadium on Sunday afternoon. Rise and Shine were starved of the ball for much of the encounter, but were ultimately led by goals from Mapangule and Tidimalo Molokwane, with a pair showing their class from a corner and counter-attacking situation respectively. The game started at a timid pace at the Richards Bay Stadium, with neither side creating any notable scoring opportunities inside the first 10 minutes. It was Rise and Shine who eventually drew first blood as Mapangule etched his name onto the scoreboard. After Landile Mabuya conceded a corner, Giovanni Philander placed a dangerous cross onto the edge of the six-yard area, which Mapangule guided home toward the goalkeeper's bottom left. Richards Bay saw the majority of the ball possession during large parts of the first half and came close to drawing level moments after the hour mark when Lindokuhle Zikali led off a shot from outside the area that was saved by Lindokuhle Matebula in goal. Polokwane City were swift out of the blocks in the second half and increased their lead in the 56th minute through Molokwane, who made the most of a fast break with a right-footed shot to the bottom left corner. With two goals down, Richards Bay battled to get into the game and were often let down by lack of end product, as seen when Matebula denied Tulani Gumede with a save in the 62nd minute. Not holding back, though, Richards Bay managed to get one back in the 69th minute following a corner conceded by Ndamulelo Mapungule. Assisted by Moses Mtembu, Simpiwe Msineka found himself in the right place at the right time to guide home a headed effort from close range. With 6 minutes added on at the end of the 90, Richards Bay found no way through the Polokwane City backline as the visitors managed to hold on to their lead until the final whistle. But let's hear now from Polokwane City's manager, Willie Moloto, speaking after the win.
4: A good football that team played, and I'm happy even though I'm so emotional with what the boys they've done, because we came with a plan and we stick to the plan, because we know if we close them and we don't allow them the combination inside, and we also check Bansi and Zakile, then we finish them.
1: In some golf news for you, Michael Thorbjornsson made a 26-foot putt for birdie on his last hole to shoot 7 under 63 and reach 18 under to win his first PGA Tour title by two shots at the Rocket Classic on Sunday. The 24-year-old sealed his spot in the FedEx Cup playoff after rolling into the Motor City number 69 in the FedEx Cup standings. The top 70 advanced to the postseason after next week's Wyndham Championship. He is the 8th first-time winner this season on the PGA Tour and the 2nd straight following Jackson Koivun's victory last week at the 3M Open. Xander Schauffele briefly led during the final round and finished 2nd, 2 shots back. Riley was another stroke behind in 3rd, falling out of the lead with 4 bogeys. Rasmus Højgaard was alone in 4th, 4 shots back. Hideki Matsuyama, Matt Wallace and Christopher Ventura were another stroke back, tied for 5th. So let's hear now from Michael Thorbjornsson after his win.
5: I don't know how to feel right now. It was such a battle out there, playing with some great players. Everyone, I feel like, was in the mix. Just really happy I kind of stuck to the process. I'm just very, very happy with how I played.
1: Finally, wrapping up with cricket news, Dayan Khalim delivered a standout all-round performance to lead SA Emerging Men to a 42-run win over University of Sport South Africa in the opening match of the Tri-Series at the Groenkloof Oval on Thursday. The Momentum Multiply Titans all-rounder top scored with 74 and finished with 3 for 35 to ensure the hosts got their campaign, which also features Bangladesh Emerging, off to a winning start. Anchored by a half century from opener Modiri Liteko and Khalim's middle order charge, SA Emerging set USSA a target of 276 before bowling them out for 233. And that wraps up your latest sport news on Talking Points.
0: We've got more stats than a cricket scorecard and more laughter than a dressing room on a victory lap. Stick around for the perfect blend of information and entertainment. It's the only way we know how to play the game.

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4: 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Sunday's Currie Cup fixture between the Sanlam Boerland Cavaliers and the Airlink Pumas was won by the Pumas, 20 points to 15. On Saturday, the Fidelity ADT Lions were too strong for the Vodacom Bulls, beating them 42 points to 19. So let's hear now from the Fidelity ADT Lions coach, Mziwaki Nkosi, speaking after the win.
5: Yeah, I think we've been challenging ourselves to have a better start than what we've had in the last three rounds. And I thought the first half was good. I thought the forward pack rolled up their sleeves and were able to make some dents into the Bulls' pack. But from a performance point of view, we wanted to back up last performance, which we did.
4: The DHL Stormers played the Hollywood Bet Sharks, and it was the Stormers that came out victorious, 36 points to 28. Friday the 31st of July, the Suzuki Griquas played the Toyota Cheetahs, and it was the Griquas victorious by 24 points to 21. Now football results for you and Sunday's friendlies. Liverpool played Leeds, Liverpool losing 4-2. Galatasaray played Rennes, that was a 3-3 draw. Trabzonspor defeated Udinese 1-0, Feyenoord 2, Atalanta 1. FC Volendam 1, AFC Ajax 3. From the CAF Women's Africa Cup of Nations, Mali Women defeated Cabo Verde Women 3-2, and Ghana lost 1-0 to Cameroon Women. In the Betway Premiership from Sunday, Siwelele drew 2-2 against TS Galaxy, and Richards Bay lost 2-1 against Polokwane City. Saturday's CAF Women's Africa Cup of Nations results, Nigeria beating Zambia Women 1-0. And Egypt losing 3-1 to Malawi Women. From the Betway Premiership, the Kaizer Chiefs defeated Kruger United 3-1. So let's hear from the Kaizer Chiefs camp as they spoke after the victory.
6: What they show today, it's what he expects for every game. But sometimes we need to manage the tempo. Slow and fast. It depends on the tempo of the game. But we will learn step by step and we will increase.
4: Sekhukhune United 1, Durban City 0, Stellenbosch 0, AmaZulu 1. Orlando Pirates defeated Milford City by 2-0. So let's hear from Pirates manager Abdeslam Owadua after the win.
7: We created three or four chances. I think it's a game that could finish with 4 or 5-0. Let's not be too harsh with our players.
4: Golden Arrows drew 0-0 against Chippa United. In other friendlies, Girona 1, Arsenal 4. So let's hear from the Arsenal's Mikel Arteta and his thoughts on the win.
8: Well, we are very active trying to improve and evolve the team, that's clear. We expect to have movements in the next few weeks, obviously, because we want to get better like anybody else, and you just can see the transfer market and our opponents, what we are doing.
4: Estrella 4, Al Nassr 2, Real Madrid 2, Fiorentina 2, Cardiff 4, AS Roma 1. Manchester United defeated Atletico Madrid 2-1, which means some insight from their manager Michael Carrick after the match.
9: I enjoyed it. I thought there was a lot of good in things that we're looking for and trying to improve on and working on through the 3 weeks of pre-season and building on what we did for the last 6 or 7 months. I think there's a lot of good signs for us.
4: Manchester City played Inter Milan. That was a 1-1 stalemate. But then it went to penalties and Inter Milan were victorious 3-1 on penalties. Borussia Dortmund beat FC Tokyo 1-0. There was a Caribou Cup result and Tranmere Rovers played Rochdale. It was 2-2, Rochdale winning at 2-1 on penalties in the end. The past Friday's CAF Women's Africa Cup of Nations results, Burkina Faso 2, Tanzania Women 1, South Africa Women 2, Cote d'Ivory Women 2. Now to the cricket pitch for you, and on Sunday, Zimbabwe played India in their third T20 international, India winning by 35 runs. The second T20 was won by India as well, winning it by 90 runs. The first test between West Indies and Pakistan was won by West Indies, winning it by 90 runs. Now in your latest golfing results, the US PGA Tour's Rocket Classic, played between the 30th of July and the 3rd of August, was won by Michael Thorbjørnsen. Minus 18 for Michael to win it. Xander Schofield was in second, minus 16, and Davis Riley in third on minus 15. The US PGA Tour's 3M Open was won by Jackson Koivun. He scored minus 25. Scottie Scheffler second there, and Brian Harman in third. In the latest tennis results for you, we'll kick off with men's singles from the National Bank Open presented by Rogers. A. Kovacevic played Borges, but that match was suspended, as was the match played between Zeng and Kecmanovic. There was a result between J.C. Shang and A. Vallejo, Shang winning 6-3, 6-3. Jay Munar defeated R. Hijikata 7-6, 7-3, 6-3. The women's singles results from Sunday, Al Stefanini lost to Osorio 7-6, 7-4, 6-3. M. Ukijima defeated Sibuska 6-3, 6-4. Sebov beat Ito 6-3, 6-4. Bezhlek beat Wang 6-3, 4-6, 7-5. Golubic beat Burrell 7-6, 9-7, 6-4. And Buzaz victorious over Arsenal 6-2, 6-4. Finally, UFC results for you. And there was a heavyweight match between Alexander Rakic and Marcin Tybura. Alexander Rakic winning by decision in the third round. Navajo Sterling defeated Jan Blachowicz by KO or TKO in the first round. In the welterweight event, Uros Medic defeated Daniel Rodriguez by knockout in the first round after only 30 seconds. And that wraps up your latest sporting results for you on Talking Points.
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2: 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And we get underway with rugby fixtures. And on Friday, the 7th of August at 7 in the evening, the Stormers are taking on New Zealand. On Saturday, international rugby for you as Japan men face Australia men at 5 past 12 in the afternoon. And then Saturday evening, there's a lovely late fixture at 9 o'clock between Argentina and the Springboks. There are Currie Cup matches on Saturday for you. The Griquas will play the Lions at 1 o'clock. At 5 past 3, the Vodacom Bulls face the Airlink Pumas. And the Hollywood Bet Sharks take on the Sanlam Buelan Cavaliers at 4 past 5. On Sunday, the DHL Stormers 23 play the Toyota Cheetahs at 3 o'clock for the Currie Cup. Now in football fixtures for you. At 8:30 tonight, York City will face Crawley Town in the Caribou Cup. CAF Women's Africa Cup of Nations matches at 10 o'clock. Senegal Women face Morocco Women and Kenya take on Algeria Women. On Tuesday, friendly football matches at 1 in the afternoon. Bayern Munich face Jeju FC. Al Nassr will take on Almeria at 7 in the evening. And at 8, it's Newport County facing AS Roma. On Tuesday, the CAF Women's Africa Cup of Nations continues with South Africa Women facing Burkina Faso Women and Tanzania Women facing Cote d'Ivoire Women, both at 10 in the evening. Wednesday's friendly fixtures get underway at 1 in the afternoon between AC Milan and Inter Milan. Never a friendly there. Chelsea face Juventus at 1:30. Mallorca take on Paris Saint-Germain at 8, and Arsenal will face Real Betis at 8:30. Wednesday's CAF Women's Africa Cup of Nations matches, both at 10 o'clock again. Egypt face Nigeria and Malawi up against Zambia. Thursday's Caribou Cup fixture at 8:45 is between Bristol City and Walsall. CAF Women's Africa Cup of Nations Thursday, Mali face Ghana. Cabo Verde Women take on Cameroon Women, both at 10 o'clock in the evening. Friday's friendly matches will be between Bayern Munich and Aston Villa at 2. And then Caribou Cup matches between Wolves and Port Vale at 8:45. Wickham Wanderers play Stevenage at the same time. And Middlesbrough take on Wrexham at 9 on Friday evening. To the cricket pitch now, and 2 to 7 August we'll see West Indies face Pakistan in their second test. Wednesday, Ireland men face Afghanistan men at 11:45 in the afternoon for their first one-day international. 6 to 10 August, Cricket Australia face Bangladesh in their one and only match. That's underway at 2:30 in the morning. Friday, Ireland will play Afghanistan for their second one-day international, getting underway at 11:45. As we move now to your golfing schedule. And the Sunshine Tour's Betway Big Easy Tour gets underway from the 4th to the 7th of August at Soweto Country Club in Johannesburg. 5 to 8 August, the Sunbet Challenge Times Square Casino. 6 to 10 August, the USPGA Tour's Wyndham Championship. 13 to 16 August, it's the FNB Eswatini Challenge and the DP World Tour's Danish Golf Championship, as well as the USPGA Tour's FedEx St. Jude Championship. 17 to 18 August, Betway Big Easy Blue Label Unlimited Invitational 4 Pre-Q. And of course, the Betway Big Easy Blue Label Unlimited Invitational number 4, underway from 18 to 21 August. Upcoming tennis matches for you at 5 o'clock. Oleynikova faces Pliskova, with Kalanina taking on Bondar. Korineva will play Kudermetova, and Parry will go up against Day. That was the ladies. Now to the men. At 5, Duckworth faces O'Connell. Alphon Ash plays Drogé. Major will battle Landa Lucci, and Vukic will face Altmaier. Having a look now at the next UFC Fight Night. On Saturday, the 8th of August, the main event will be between Matheus Gamrot and Killian Salkilt. That's at 11 in the evening. Lightweight match between Diego Ferreira and Billy Quarantillo, and the featherweight fixtures between Darren Elkins and Yadier Del Valle. But let's delve now into your Formula One schedule. And next up, it's the Netherlands Grand Prix from the 21st to the 23rd of August. And next up for MotoGP fans, it's the Great Britain Grand Prix from 7 August to 9 August from Qatar Airways Grand Prix of Great Britain. And with that, we've reached the checkered flag on your fixture list on Talking Points.
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4: 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You just want to know this?
8: No, he's not. And there's Max Verstappen right behind Hamilton into the first chicane. Once again, it's wheel to wheel. Hamilton and Verstappen! Oh. And this time Verstappen and Hamilton have crashed out and they are...
4: Did you fall asleep? 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Eddie van Straten's got your back. 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
2: 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All good things must come to an end. At least we pick it up again tomorrow evening, same time, same place. We wrap up Talking Points this evening with your quotidian player profile. And tonight we feature a golfing star, Michael Thorbjørnsen. Michael Thorbjørnsen is an American professional golfer who plays on the PGA Tour. He won the 2026 Rocket Classic. He's only 24 years old and he was born on the 16th of September 2001. He got his education at Wellesley High School and Stanford University. Thorbjørnsen was born in Cleveland, Ohio. He is the son of Thorbjørn Thorbjørnsen, a Norwegian, and Sandra Chang, a Zimbabwean, who was a golfer at Ursuline College. He first tried golf at 2 years old. His siblings are Victoria Lotus, Michelle Caprice, and Teresa Corniche. Thorbjørnsen won the 2018 U.S. Junior Amateur at Baltusrol Golf Club. The win qualified him for the 2019 U.S. Open at Pebble Beach Golf Links, where he made the cut. The first U.S. junior amateur champion to do so since the exemption was introduced. In 2020, Thorbjørnsen graduated from Wellesley High School and enrolled at Stanford University, joining the Stanford Cardinal men's golf team. He reached the quarterfinals of the 2020 U.S. amateur at Bandon Dunes. He won the 2021 Western Amateur and Massachusetts Amateur, defeating 2017 U.S. mid-amateur champion Matt Parzial in the final match. He played on the 2022 Eisenhower Trophy and 2022 Arnold Palmer Cup teams. Thorbjørnsen qualified for his second U.S. Open in 2022 via an 8-4-3 playoff at Century and Old Oaks Country Clubs in Purchase, New York, after shooting 2 under 138 over 36 holes. Thorbjørnsen finished fourth in the 2022 Travelers Championship at the TPC River Highlands in Cromwell, Connecticut. Because Thorbjørnsen was competing as an amateur, Chesson Hadley, who finished fifth, took home the $406,000 in prize money that would have otherwise gone to Thorbjørnsen. Thorbjørnsen finished at the top of the PGA Tour University rankings for 2024, earning him a PGA Tour card for the remainder of 2024 and all of the 2025 season. He turned professional in June 2024. In his third start, he was runner-up at the John Deere Classic in July 2024. Thorbjørnsen recorded another runner-up finish in April 2025 at the Corrales Punta Cana Championship, a stroke behind Garrick Higo. In August 2026, Thorbjørnsen won the final edition of the Rocket Classic. He finished at 18 under par with a final round 63 to claim his first career PGA Tour victory by two strokes over runner-up Xander Schauffele at the Detroit Golf Club. But on that note, let's wrap up and leave you to get to know Michael Thorbjørnsen, our featured sports star this evening. Thank you for listening. Have a lovely evening. Cheers.
9: Dude, almost 40 events under your belt out here on the PGA Tour. 24 years old, absolute stud coming out of Stanford. How's your prep changed from, you know, prepping for a college tournament to, I mean, I don't want to call you a vet out here, but you know, you're certainly not a newbie by any means. 40 events is a lot under your belt. What's changed for you?
10: I feel like a lot has changed, especially from college. Definitely doing a lot more short game.
9: Yeah.
10: College, I mean, we do kind of like our normal warm-up routine and prep for a tournament. But now, I mean, I'm working 2.5-3 hours a day on the short game green, putting green, driving range, just really making sure that I'm ready kind of for the week.
9: Is that where this guy got involved, Derek here? Derek Dominski?
10: He drives my short game practice routine. I feel like it's helped a lot. I feel like I have a lot more knowledge and kind of like what I need to work on.
9: Sure.
10: So yeah, it's definitely been good.
9: Well, it's interesting. You know, today, is this a pretty normal Tuesday for you? 9 holes a little later, but your practice routine, you're out here about 2 hours before you play. You've already putted for, what, 30, 40 minutes? Now we're on the chipping green. You haven't even hit balls yet. I mean, you're spending at least half of your like actual practice time on the short stuff, right?
10: Yeah, yeah. That's again, something I didn't do in college or in amateur golf. Kind of just went with the flow and with my feels. But out here, I mean, everyone is, you see all the guys out here chipping, practicing for hours on hours and just trying to keep up.
9: Yeah, you're doing fine, bro. Listen, one of the things I really like about you, I pay a ton of attention to you doing the TV stuff, is your rawness. For a young kid, you do not look like he came out of the womb with a track fan. I know you got one, but like it doesn't look that way, and you don't see many guys out here that look like, and I don't want to say homemade either, because it's pure. It is very pure, but you can tell it's yours. Where did that come from? Who was kind of your guidance coming up?
10: Yeah, that's definitely my dad. He's been my swing coach my whole life.
9: Is it really?
10: Yeah.
9: Mm-hmm. Dude, so, that's awesome.
10: Since we were 5-6 years old, I mean, that's when I really started to take it seriously. It's kind of weird looking back, like, damn, like I'm 5 years old practicing that much. But, I mean, that's just kind of what it takes. I mean, Derek is, I think, my first actual coach
9: really
10: that I've seen.
11: Yeah, his dad's done a great job. It literally is homemade. I mean, his dad's a swing guy.
9: Ten finger grip. Dude, I'm obsessed with that. Like, that
11: when you watch him hit it, you're gonna try it, dude.
9: Well, listen, we all learn the game that way, and at some point it gets coached out of you.
10: Yeah.
9: And that to me is very interesting, that it has stuck with you and you are at the peak of this game, dude. I mean, there's no need to change now. It clearly works. It's what makes this kid unique, isn't it?
11: Yeah, absolutely. I mean, he hit, 500 balls a day growing up with your dad, so they really honed in some awesome fundamentals. Again, I think Ted has done as good of a job coaching as I've seen in, like, a student-teacher relationship. Mm-hmm. So fundamentally, you know, we'll spend time here because they're just working on the same things in the swing. They're not really trying to find anything. So it's just dialing in greens and learning more shots around here that in college, he hit it so good he didn't need to have all of these skills. But then out here, you know, playing with the world's best, you just got to add some shots and skills.
9: All right, so it's Tuesday. We're prepping for the tournament. You're here on site with with Michael. What are you guys working on the short stuff? Are you just kind of following him around? If anything jumps out at you, you say something. Are there times where you're out here with him and you're like, dude, it looks sick. I don't, you don't need me this week.
11: Yeah, so for this week, you know, there's not a lot of rough here that we'll see on the course. So we're trying to spend a lot of our time on the golf course in the rough.
9: Okay.
11: same thing, this greenside bunker's got a lot of sand.
9: Uh-huh.
11: There's not as much sand in the bunkers out there. So we'll do a lot of the fairway work here. We'll talk through shots, some situations that we'll see. And he's doing a really great job of, you know, just talking through what he sees. We're just adding some shots and skills. Really trying to run the same game plan here, full routine, trying to make it as tournament ready as we can so that when he goes and chips in the event, it doesn't feel like practice was one thing and then tournament chipping is something.
9: So, Michael, this by no means is just drop balls around the green and rapid fire. There's a purpose with every one of these. You guys are actually, let's run through one
11: yeah,
9: of these.
11: Yeah,
9: you guys are
11: sure.
9: actually talking through this shot
11: yeah,
9: here, right?
11: Yeah,
9: all right,
11: so let's
9: see it.
11: Yeah, let's hit one to this left pin and I'll have him just talk through what he sees, where he wants to land it, so it's a very clear picture. He'll do kind of his tournament routine here, and we'll mm-hmm. talk about the result. You know, a lot of times you can hit a great chip to where you want, maybe gets a bad bounce.
9: Mm-hmm.
11: So it's just making sure the technique's good, which it has been for a while, and then just honing in shots we'll need for that week.
9: Okay.
10: Kind of looking at medium height, lands on the green, don't want to land it short, ball first.
9: Oh, what pressure. What pressure.
11: This kid's built for this, dude. Let's go. So now let's go front right pin, and we'll hit the shot a couple different ways. We know we can land it short. We just got to barely get it on.
10: Derek Love's giving me the tough ones.
9: I know. That was a brutal
11: yeah.
9: lie, too.
11: Well,
9: I went out and worked with Derek out in Phoenix
11: yeah,
9: one
11: yeah,
9: time, and
11: yeah.
9: it was great, man.
11: It's awesome.
10: So then for this one, kind of ground first, I'm thinking. Not much dig. Get it high. Lands somewhat soft. As long as something kind of lands on that flat tier up there and it just barely gets on the green, I think is a good shot.
9: When you said not much dig, is that something you're paying attention to on all your shots? Is it, like certain shots, there has to be dig,
11: mm-hmm.
9: right?
11: Mm-hmm.
9: But is it important to you? I guess it is. I mean, if we're talking about it before we're
11: yeah,
9: hitting
11: and that's
9: it.
11: Something that I'll teach is there are situations where you got to get the ball first.
9: Sure.
11: And then there are certain situations and certain terrains where, hey, I can use the ground to hit this a little bit higher and softer, get some stopping power.
9: Mm-hmm. Okay, so when you're not trying to get it to dig, what are you doing through impact to not get it to dig? Are you using your body a little more on the way through? Like, what are your feels here?
10: Obviously, if we're going ball first, it's a little further back, mm-hmm. weights forward, a little more forward left with the forward press, but kind of less open face, ball a little bit further up.
9: Okay. Mm-hmm.
10: And then
11: we'll let the shaft swing out.
10: Exactly.
11: Yeah, so we'll let the club head
9: pass.
11: Swing
9: out.
11: Yeah,
9: like,
11: so let the club head pass. Let the shaft line up a little bit. So put loft on the club.
9: So not a lot of tension in the arms, probably.
11: This is the softest
9: yeah, yeah,
11: grip
9: yeah.
11: pressure generally of any
9: okay.
11: shot you'll hit in golf.
9: And okay.
10: kind of decide that shot style mm-hmm. as I'm taking my practice swings because I see that I'm not really digging or it's not
11: yeah,
10: into the
11: it's
10: green
11: not, like,
10: here.
11: Super
10: so
11: into
10: it kind of allows me to play it this way.
9: Yeah.
11: That
9: probably would have
11: yes,
9: gone.
11: Exactly. Super shot.
9: How much physio work are you doing out here? I saw some pictures of you in college. You've put on some. Your figure is changing.
10: Yeah.
9: Yeah.
10: I've been doing a good bit. The summer before my senior year, I had a spine fracture.
9: Yeah.
10: So that put me out for the whole fall season. That's when I started to work with DGP, kind of my physio team,
9: mm-hmm.
10: and that's treatment, kind of morning activation before I even go out and chip or putt or play golf, and then afterwards it's more treatment. And then kind of like a reset regimen that we kind of implemented every day.
9: How's the back now?
10: It's good. I haven't.
9: No issues?
10: Knock on wood somewhere,
9: yeah,
10: but
9: you.
10: No issues since then. I mean, us golfers, since we're a one directional sport, like we're always going to have some things
9: sure.
10: that pop up here and there. But as long as it's consistent, you kind of, at this point, I kind of know how to solve certain issues or kind of treat certain things.
9: What about this guy behind me? We don't have him mic'd up, but you know, I know for a young kid out here, a veteran with some experience on the back can go a long way as JJ's.
10: Yeah.
9: You know, you're starting to see it a lot with caddies out here. They're pretty good players themselves. He was an All-American in college, mm-hmm. played on the Palmer Cup with me.
10: Really?
9: Yes. What's that been like? I know you came out with a buddy at first, which I also don't think is a bad idea.
10: Mm-hmm.
9: But where you're heading in your career, talk about this move you've made with JJ.
10: Yeah, it's been great. JJ and I have been working together now for it's maybe like our what, fifth?
11: I think so.
10: Tournament?
11: Yeah.
10: Sixth tournament?
11: Yeah.
10: Mm-hmm. Our first tournament together was the Rocket this past summer.
9: Oh yeah.
10: Played well there. Felt good.
9: Knocked
10: good.
9: On the door there.
10: Mm-hmm. Yeah, we one shot out of a playoff.
9: Three bogeys in the last round. One shot out of the playoff.
10: Yeah.
11: We're aware.
10: I think
11: yeah.
10: I missed a putt like this long. Too.
9: Oh dude.
11: Yeah.
9: But you'll get more chances.
10: Yeah. Yeah. With JJ in the bag, definitely. He worked with Colin ever since Colin came out of college.
9: Yeah, Ryan Moore.
10: Ryan Moore as well, yeah, before that. And, I mean, you see the success that those guys have had.
9: Sure.
10: And
9: JJ's you're in good hands.
10: Definitely played a part in that. So it definitely feels good knowing that I have someone with me every step of the way out there.
9: Sure.
10: Like JJ.
9: All right, so when you're in college, you know, a lot of downtime, but you also had school to work on, projects, tests, things in the back of your mind. Out here, it's a little different. It's a real easy trap to fall into. You know, your life is your golf game, mm-hmm. basically. What are you doing to not fall into that trap off the course?
10: Probably just hanging out with some of the guys out here. Carl and I, obviously very close, went to school together. Luke as well. Last night, Luke came over. Carl and I are staying together at one of my friends' houses.
9: Yeah.
10: And we're just playing F1 and MLB The Show.
9: Oh, nice.
10: So that's kind of how we kind of pass time and kind of get our minds off of the golfing part of things. Because, 4 or 5 weeks in a row can just really take a mental toll on you. And you sometimes really just want to go home and
9: sure.
10: just sit on the couch and do nothing. But yeah, that's kind of what we do. Just spend time with each other and don't really talk about golf outside of golf.
9: Mm-hmm.
10: Yeah, it's nothing special, but I definitely think it's important to kind of have something at least.
9: Yeah, some good, clean fun. That's what it sounds like
10: to
9: me.
10: Oh, yeah.
9: You know, video games at night with the boys.
10: Mm-hmm.
9: Come on. Well, dude, thanks for hanging out so much with us today. That was killer.
10: Yeah, of course.
9: And massive, massive fan here, dude.
10: Appreciate it.
9: All right, Mikey, thanks for coming, bro. Yeah.
10: Appreciate it. Thanks.
11: It's good to see you, brother.
9: Enjoyed it.
1: Stay tuned as we dissect the latest headlines with the precision of a cricket commentator and the excitement of a rugby scrum. It's fast-paced, it's electrifying, and it's everything you love about sports, minus the foam fingers.

0: In your top stories this hour, Parliament urges eligible voters to use IEC's online portal. DA says South Africa's Expropriation Act is unconstitutional, and case against Brown Mahotsi postponed. I'm Dane Bysime. Good day. Parliament has urged eligible South Africans to use the Electoral Commission's online portal to register to vote ahead of the local government elections. The final voter registration weekend ended yesterday, but citizens can still register or update their details on the IEC's online registration portal. The online service will remain open until the Minister of Cooperative Governance and Traditional Affairs, Velinkosini Hlabisa, proclaims the election date. Parliament spokesperson Molotu Motapu says young people and first-time voters should make sure they are registered to vote. He says they play a key role in shaping how municipalities respond to issues such as service delivery, public safety, and employment opportunities.
1: Parliament also encourages citizens who have moved to different areas since they last registered to update their address details to ensure they are registered in the correct voting district. Local government elections are based on the communities where people ordinarily live, making accurate voter registration essential.
0: The DA says South Africa's current Expropriation Act is unconstitutional and has not passed through Parliament legally. The Act was signed into law last year. The party and AfriForum want the Western Cape High Court to determine whether certain provisions in the legislation comply with the Constitution. The DA argues that a key section of the law has a flaw that could make compensation disputes impossible to resolve through the courts. The party's federal council chairperson, Asher Sarupan, told the media that this undermines property rights and access to justice.
2: So the DA is here in court today to protect property rights for all South Africans. We will not accept a bill that legalizes land grabs. It is not acceptable in a constitutional democracy. The DA's case is built on a very specific set of legal grounds. Firstly, that Section 19 of this Act is irrational, and that the final mandates before the National Council of Provinces when the Act was voted on was unlawful.
0: The case against Brown Mahotsi has been postponed to August 20th to allow the state to hand over the remainder of its docket to the defence. The alleged political fixer appeared briefly in the Johannesburg Magistrates Court in Gauteng today. The court dismissed the defence's request for the names and addresses of some witnesses to be disclosed due to security concerns. State advocate Tami Mpekana says they want the witness list kept confidential in the interest of justice. Mahotsi is accused of faking an assassination attempt on his life in Vosloorus last year. The Western Cape Department of Health and Wellness says 2,339 people have taken lenacapavir pre-exposure prophylaxis injections in Cape Town. The injection is a long-acting HIV prevention drug. It is taken once every 6 months. The department says over 87% of those who have taken the injections were previously not taking oral PrEP medication. MEC Morel Wenger says residents must speak to healthcare workers to find out if they are eligible for the lenacapavir injection. The World Wildlife Fund, or WWF, South Africa, has unveiled a new rhino-themed mural in Pretoria to draw attention to rhino conservation. The artwork, commissioned by WWF and painted by Christopher McClements, now covers a wall at a student residence

conservation work, including black rhino recovery efforts and support for rangers and communities near protected areas. In international news, a Japanese general goods store, Habita, has apologized after two of its employees were killed in a shopping mall explosion last week. The explosion tore through the building after a powerful earthquake struck Kumamoto Prefecture, killing 38 people, including 7 at the mall. BBC News reports that the two employees had been instructed by their boss to re-enter the building to secure cash. The company's sales director says the instruction was inappropriate and expressed regret over the loss of the two employees. Habita, which was founded in 1976, operates more than 10 stores across several prefectures. That's all for this bulletin. I'm Dane Bysheim.

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1: Good evening, everybody. You are joining Voice of Business, and I'm Teresa Brookman for the Golden Triangle Chamber of Commerce. So we give businesses in the world a voice and different platforms to talk to the people in the world. So in the studio, I have a couple of guests. I have Tumelo from Garnish Gallery, Johan Jacobs from BJ Digital, and Leonard from Digital Solutions. But I'm going to introduce them in a little while. But first of all, we're going to listen to Olly Marsh, Save Me.

0: Tumelo will be my first guest for tonight from Garnish Gallery. Tumelo, welcome. So, and it's so nice. It's his first time on the radio, and it's nice that I can do the interview and guide you on the radio for your first time. Welcome.
1: I really appreciate the welcome that you just gave me. Yeah.
0: So tell us about Garnish Gallery, who you are.
1: So, to keep it simple, I'd say Garnish Gallery is a food business which was started by two young entrepreneurs who wanted to see a difference. And
0: if you say young, it's in your 20s, you're very young.
1: Yeah, I'd say we were a bit earlier in the journey, so like 21-ish now. Well, 21 years old when we started out. And we saw a very big problem with the employment landscape in South Africa. So we did it through food. But as we kept going, we realized that we are just more than a food business. And yeah, that's where we came in. And we tried to give each and every single person, even though we realistically won't be able to help everybody, but we're trying to, in as many ways as we possibly can, make a difference to especially students, because in South Africa, we deal with the highest youth unemployment in the world, which is still unbelievable thing to witness. Mm. But we believe that through Garnish Gallery, we're able to make a difference, not just in the lives of the people we serve under the company, but even the people that we are able to touch through the food that we provide.
0: So what do you actually do? You know, say you want to give youth a chance, want to give some employment, solve that whole solution for us. Mm-hmm. But what do you do? What do you do as Garnish Gallery?
1: So the product that we're actually selling is food. So we
0: and have, everybody needs to eat.
1: Everybody needs to eat. But I'd say that we serve people more than anything. So there are quite a few people, especially where I stay, there are quite a few people who are homeless. They don't know where their next meal is coming from. And they will tell you that each and every single day, we extend our arm in order to just give a meal to them, give a meal to anybody that we see could be suffering, because it doesn't really make any sense for me that there are so many food businesses, but I haven't seen, like me personally, I have not seen one which directly tries to solve the world hunger problem. So I'm not saying that we're going to be the first ones who try to tackle this problem, but what I can say is we're going to tackle this problem and we will win.
0: So do you actually prepare the food and also give away some of the food, sell some of it? How does it work?
1: I mean, obviously we're a business, so we will sell the food. But like, we have a policy in the company that if we see someone homeless, we don't even like think about it. We just give away the food. And we do this in quite a number of ways. We have a couple of people who come to the kitchen each and every single day and then just ask for a meal, and then we just serve out the meal. And we have a team of salespeople who go out, who sell the food as per usual. But we have a very strict policy that if they see someone and they need a meal, they give out the meal, no questions asked.
0: And is it mostly takeaway food? What type of food do you prepare?
1: I mean, we're dealing with students and they don't really have the time to cook, so it's mainly fast food. But over time, I'd say that I do see us branching off into more exotic foods, but we haven't really dived too deep into it. I'd say it's something that over time we'll tackle as the time goes on.
0: As a mom, I must ask you, do you at least put a tomato in there? There must be something healthy.
1: I'd say lettuce is always one okay. thing. So yeah, lettuce. But like I said, fast food usually gets the people rolling, you know. So it's mainly hot dogs, burgers, fries.
0: Okay. Mm. So working with the students, you also need to prepare food what they would actually buy, what they will eat, what they like. Mm. Tell me, where do you see yourself in 5 years' time? 5 years' time is a long time.
1: Very long time.
0: If you're 21.
1: Yeah. So a footprint in every university, at least reducing the unemployment crisis in South Africa by a percentage. I don't know how much that percentage is, but like a percentage of the highest unemployment rate in the world is a good start. I don't know how we'll be able to achieve that, and I don't believe that we're going to achieve it alone, but what I do know is through the help of other companies and other people who are going to step forward and see what we do at a consistent basis, we will be able to achieve what we're trying to achieve.
0: Yeah, I must say, I think if everybody does their part, a bit of a solution in their area, and that everybody does the same, it really will make a difference.
1: Of course.
0: Together, we will make a difference. Tell us a bit about your core business foundation.
1: So we are Christ-led. So not just us serving people and trying to make money or us trying to give away food, but we have a very Christ-centric way of operating. So there's a verse in the Bible which says, love thy neighbor as you shall love thyself. And that's something that we apply heavily into the business because we believe that through love, success follows. So I haven't met a single person who is successful in any realm that they choose to embark on who hasn't done so through them showing love through their acts, their product, or their service. So we believe that through us showing love in all of the ways that we possibly can, we will get the outcome that we're looking for.
0: That is a great core value, I think, to have. I think you will go from strength to strength on that.
1: Thank you.
0: So tell us a bit about what your people is meaning to you, including your customers and your staff.
1: So I always actually tell my business partner this, but we kind of transitioned from being a product-based business to a people-based business. So we realized that the people just support us simply because we prioritize just making sure that they are happy more than anything. Like, they'll tell, like, I think my customers would actually tell you this, but like, I try by all means to make sure that they're happy.
0: You make them feel worthy.
1: Exactly. Like, make them feel like they are a part of something.
0: Okay.
1: Even if it's not big, but I believe that the moment you feel like you are a part of something, you want to contribute to that cause even more because there is that inclusion factor that comes with you just serving the people that you serve.
0: And they belong. Somebody see them.
1: Exactly. And I'd say with the staff, they'll know we're family more than anything. Like we conduct ourselves as a family. We're not, I don't even refer to us as a team anymore. It's just like we are the family. So we have a very playful relationship with a mix of that certainty that whatever happens, they're able to come to each other, not just me, but they're able to come to each other, talk over whatever they feel like talking over, and just having that unity because unity starts with a community after all.
0: So you're also there to give a bit of guidance.
1: Of course. I feel like I just want to mention this right now. My team has given me so much guidance in the period of time that we've worked together. Like I truly have so much gratitude for the people that I get to work alongside. And I'm always happy each and every single day, no matter how tired I am, no matter how much the endless nights of just working hard show in my face sometimes, but every time I see them, they always just bring a smile to my face. So I just want to thank them.
0: Tumelo, there might be somebody listening to us at the moment and say, wow, this is a great opportunity. So how do they start? Where do they contact you?
1: So with contacting us, you can just go to our website, www.garnishgallery.co.za. You can find us on socials as well. And with just starting, I think it's pretty self-explanatory. Just start.
0: Do you need any experience? Do you need to be able to cook an egg at least?
1: I'd say, like, oh, I mean, if you're dealing with food, you have to know how to cook. But I'd say if you want to start business, it's always better to just start. I try not to overthink it. Like, I have a policy that if I have to think about something for more than 10 seconds, then I probably have to think a bit harder about it. But if it's one of those things where it's make a decision now, I don't even think about it. I feel like the Holy Spirit gives me that intuition to just know what to do. And that is a result of you just starting. So
0: if we have somebody that feels that they would like to join you, find out more, they don't really need a lot of experience.
1: Mm.
0: They can go to the digital website, go and Google you. And I can see this is for the younger people, definitely. And they can contact you from there.
1: Yeah, for sure, for sure. So we have a policy that we don't really, yes, experience helps, but we're actually looking for people who don't have the experience, because one thing that a lot of students would typically complain about is the fact that jobs want experience, but they don't want to give us the opportunity to get that experience. So we are specifically looking for those people who want an opportunity to just get experience and, I guess, earn some money as well. So, yeah, that's mainly who we look for.
0: So, guys, I want to tell you, be brave. Contact Tumelo and his team. And just give us that website address again.
1: So, www.garnishgallery.co.za.
0: Okay. So for all the younger people without experience, now there's a big, big opportunity, so feel free to contact them. So we're first going to take another break. Ons gaan luister na Roan de Tooi. Dit sal lekker wees, dankie.

0: Tumelo, we're going to chat to you a bit further. Tell us about your business, about where's the location and the people that are already involved in your business. How many people is involved? Where do they come from? Are they all only 21 years old? Tell us about it.
1: If you're a student, you definitely know. If you're a student in specifically Vaal University of Technology and Northwest University, the one in the Vaal, you definitely know where Academia is. So we're just opposite Academia. Our trailer is very hard to miss. It's the one which is gray with the orange stripe with the gazebo as well. So it's very hard to miss, I'll say. It's pretty difficult to miss.
0: It's your name on there. Garnish Gallery.
1: Garnish Gallery with the branding and everything. So our team. Okay. So we have obviously the board of directors. That includes me and two other people, well, which is pretty much the shareholders. And then there is our marketing team. There is our sales team. There's also the kitchen staff. So all of those people combined, maybe 10 could be, we just added someone last week. So it could be just over 10, right? But they are different departments because they serve different roles in the company, not just, you know, we are not just all cooking.
0: How do you come to an idea of selling food from a trailer to students? Did you just sit around a fire one night and decide this sounds like a good idea?
1: Well, actually, the idea came about from my business partner. And then what I realized specifically from him is he wasn't approaching it as just another food business, but more of a system that I saw actually works simply because of the implementation that he put into it. And the differentiating factor between us and other food businesses is we cut off the preparation time since we have salespeople with ready-made product, which is kept fresh through things that I can't disclose, but it's kept fresh. So we essentially cut off that preparation time. Whenever we serve our people, the food is ready here, which is something I haven't really seen any other food business do.
0: Yeah, that is a big thing because sometimes you can stand and wait 10 minutes, 15, 20 minutes. Mm. You want to eat, you're hungry, you're a student,
1: exactly.
0: You need to go to class and you can't be late.
1: Exactly.
0: So I want to say to all of our listeners to, if you're on your way to the VUT, rather support that trailer with the orange stripes, Garnish Gallery.
1: Mm-hmm.
0: And tell us a bit more about the people working there. Are they all salary employed? Do they work on commission? How does that work?
1: Okay, so the shareholders, obviously they get paid by dividends. And then we have our employees. So we have people who are on payroll already there. That includes our marketing team. That includes our cashiers, our cooks. It includes our salespeople as well. The salespeople get paid they have an hourly rate plus commission. So after a certain point, they earn commissions, which, by the way, they're doing an amazing job. But we pretty much ensure that each and every single person who is in the organization isn't just, you know, working for free, because we believe that's, you know, it's kind of like exploitative of the people who are working there. But we try by all means to just give them something to incentivize them and have that energy and motivation to actually go about whatever they need to do in the organization, which they do such an amazing job already at.
0: Tumelo, I must say, for somebody your age already employing 10 people, making sure that everybody in your area has a meal every day is astonishing. I think you're going to take this business just to bigger and bigger heights. So from the Chamber of Commerce side, I just want to acknowledge this, and I want to say that we're going to read about your business very soon in all of the papers. But tell us again that website, because now I've already know that somebody is looking for Garnish Gallery and really wants to support you, really wants to come and join you. Tell us again, where do they find you?
1: So you can find us on www.garnishgallery.co.za, and then you can also find us on pretty much every social media platform, from TikTok, Instagram, and Facebook.
0: Well, Garnish Gallery, that is really something that everybody, whatever social platform you're using, go and Google, go and look for Garnish Gallery and really support them. They're there with the right heart, really wants to give back to the community and also want to create jobs with a big demand out there. So Tumelo, best of luck with your business. And then we're just going to take a break with Ella Langley, Choosing Texas.

0: all the latest hits. I've been roaming around, always looking
1: down at all I see. Updates. Painted faces, filled the
0: faces I can read. And more. Right, yeah.
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0: Let the beat move you. 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

this is your mother. It is 2:33 on Monday afternoon. I was just calling to see how you were doing. You sounded really uptight last night. Made me a little nervous. It made me nervous, but it sounded like you were nervous, too. I just want to make sure you are really okay. And I wanted to see if you were checking in on your medication, too. You know I love you, and I'm concerned. Take care, honey. I know you're under a lot of pressure.

0: the latest hits. I've been roaming around, always looking
1: 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Updates. Painted faces, filled
0: with faces I can read. And more. Right here.
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